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Scattered thunderstorms likely tonight, otherwise cloudy skies expected. Lows dip down to about 52, south winds 5 to 10 miles per hour. Scattered thunderstorms again tomorrow, 68. Slight chance for scattered rain showers tomorrow night. Lows dip down to about 50, partly cloudy. Warmer Thursday and Friday with highs in the mid-70s. Chance for scattered thunderstorms Friday. And that's your forecast. I'm meteorologist Paul Frobley. Currently, it's 64 degrees.

Here's a look at your weather forecast, powered by weatherology.com. Cloudy skies tonight with scattered thunderstorms likely. Lows level off around 52. Southerly winds 5 to 10 miles per hour. Scattered thunderstorms likely tomorrow. Highs level off around 68. Cloudy skies. Partly cloudy skies tomorrow night. Slight chance for scattered rain showers. Lows around 50. Turning warmer Thursday and Friday with highs in the mid-70s. Chance for scattered thunderstorms Friday. And that's your forecast. I'm meteorologist Paul Fromley. Currently, it's 63 degrees.

The National Weather Service in the Twin Cities has issued a severe thunderstorm warning for southeastern Renville County, southwestern Sibley County, until 8:45 p.m. At 7:57 p.m., a severe thunderstorm was located 5 miles north of Morton, or 7 miles northeast of Redwood Falls, moving east at 30 miles per hour. Expected hazards include 60-mile-per-hour wind gusts and half-dollar-size hail. This is a radar-indicated threat. The following impacts are expected. Hail damage to vehicles is expected. Expect wind damage to roofs, siding, and trees. Locations impacted include Beacon, Morton, Franklin, Fairfax, and Gibbon. Seek shelter inside a well-built structure and stay away from windows. The storm is capable of producing damaging winds and large hail. Repeating, a severe thunderstorm warning has been issued until 8:45 p.m. for the following counties in Minnesota, Renville, and Sibley.

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2: 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Cloudy skies tonight with scattered thunderstorms likely. Lows level off around 52. Southerly winds 5 to 10 miles per hour. Scattered thunderstorms likely tomorrow. Highs level off around 68. Cloudy skies. Partly cloudy skies tomorrow night. Slight chance for scattered rain showers. Lows around 50. Turning warmer Thursday and Friday with highs in the mid-70s. Chance for scattered thunderstorms Friday. And that's your forecast. I'm meteorologist Paul Fromley. Currently, it's 63 degrees.

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Scattered thunderstorms likely tonight, otherwise overcast skies. Lows level off around 52, winds out of the south, 5 to 10 miles per hour. Scattered thunderstorms likely tomorrow. High temperatures reach up to 68, overcast skies. Partly cloudy tomorrow night, slight chance for scattered showers, 50. Turning warmer Thursday and Friday with highs in the mid-70s. Chance for scattered thunderstorms Friday. And that's your forecast. I'm meteorologist Paul Trombley. Currently, it's 63 degrees.

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0: here's a look at your weather forecast, powered by weatherology.com. Scattered thunderstorms likely tonight, otherwise overcast skies. Lows level off around 52, winds out of the south, 5 to 10 miles per hour. Scattered thunderstorms likely tomorrow. High temperatures reach up to 68, overcast skies. Partly cloudy tomorrow night, slight chance for scattered showers, 50. Turning warmer Thursday and Friday with highs in the mid-70s. Chance for scattered thunderstorms Friday. And that's your forecast. I'm meteorologist Paul Trombley. Currently, it's 63 degrees.
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National Weather Service in Sioux Falls has issued a severe thunderstorm warning for eastern Osceola County in northwestern Iowa until 10:15 p.m. At 9:38 p.m., a severe thunderstorm was located near Ocheven, or near Sibley, moving southeast at 30 miles an hour. Hazard, quarter-size hail. Source, radar indicated. Impact, damage to vehicles is expected. This severe thunderstorm will be near Ocheven and Harris around 9:45 p.m. For your protection, move to an interior room on the lowest floor of a building. To report severe weather, contact your nearest law enforcement agency. They will send your report to the National Weather Service office in Sioux Falls. Repeating, a severe thunderstorm warning has been issued until 10:15 p.m. for the following county: Osceola, Iowa,

0: Here's a look at your weather forecast, powered by weatherology.com. Cloudy tonight with scattered thunderstorms likely. Lows level off around 52. Southerly winds 5 to 10 miles per hour. Scattered thunderstorms likely tomorrow, 68. Slight chance for scattered rain showers tomorrow night, 50. Partly cloudy. Warmer Thursday and Friday with highs in the mid-70s. Chance for scattered thunderstorms Friday. And that's your forecast. I'm meteorologist Paul Frombly. Currently, it's 61 degrees.
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town. United takes his time. About to check outside the game. And you know what I'm talking about. 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They got a lot of nice girls. Amazing.

Here's a look at your weather forecast, powered by weatherology.com. Cloudy skies expected tonight with a chance for scattered storms. Lows around 52, southwest winds around 5 miles per hour. Scattered thunderstorms likely tomorrow, 68, cloudy skies. Slight chance for scattered showers tomorrow night, 50. Warmer Thursday and Friday with highs in the mid-70s. Chance for scattered storms Friday. And that's your forecast. I'm meteorologist Paul Frombly. Currently, it's 59 degrees.

Here's a look at your weather forecast, powered by weatherology.com. Cloudy skies expected tonight with a chance for scattered storms. Lows around 52, southwest winds around 5 miles per hour. Scattered thunderstorms likely tomorrow, 68, cloudy skies. Slight chance for scattered showers tomorrow night, 50. Warmer Thursday and Friday with highs in the mid-70s. Chance for scattered storms Friday. And that's your forecast. I'm meteorologist Paul Frobley. Currently, it's 59 degrees.

0: Here's a look at your weather forecast, powered by weatherology.com. Chance for scattered thunderstorms tonight, otherwise cloudy. Lows around 52, southwesterly winds around 5 miles per hour. Scattered thunderstorms again tomorrow, 68. Slight chance for scattered rain showers tomorrow night. Lows level off around 50. Warmer Thursday and Friday with highs in the mid-70s. Chance for scattered storms Friday. And that's your forecast. I'm meteorologist Paul Trombley. Currently, it's 60 degrees.
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Lows around 52 overnight under overcast skies with a chance for scattered thunderstorms. Southwesterly winds around 5 miles per hour. 68 tomorrow, chance for scattered storms. Slight chance for scattered showers tomorrow night, 50. Warmer Thursday and Friday with highs in the mid-70s. Chance for scattered storms Friday. And that's your forecast. I'm meteorologist Paul Frommelig. Currently, it's 60 degrees.

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2: 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We're up all night to get lucky. 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

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Lows around 54 overnight under cloudy skies with a chance for scattered thunderstorms. Winds out of the southwest around 5 miles per hour. Scattered thunderstorms again tomorrow, 68. Slight chance for scattered storms tomorrow night, 50. Partly cloudy. Turning warmer Thursday and Friday with highs in the mid-70s. Chance for scattered thunderstorms Friday. And that's your forecast. I'm meteorologist Paul Fromling. Currently, it's 59 degrees.

0: BBC News with Emily Thomas. The US Senate has passed a resolution calling on President Trump to halt the war on Iran or seek congressional approval to continue it. In a rare rebuke for the president from members of his own party, four Republicans joined Democrats in the 50-48 vote. Here's our North America correspondent, David Willis.
1: The US Constitution grants Congress alone the right to declare war, yet lawmakers have been sidelined since the conflict began, and concern has grown over rising fuel prices resulting from Iran's blockade of the Strait of Hormuz. The White House dismissed the Senate vote as non-binding, but it may put pressure on Mr. Trump to avoid a return to hostilities, something he has suggested might happen if the current negotiations with Iran falter.
0: Russia's proxy governor of the city of Sevastopol in occupied Crimea has said Ukrainian attacks on energy infrastructure has left it without power. Mikhail Rzhevajaev urged residents not to panic, saying engineers were doing everything possible to restore supplies. Danny Eberhard reports.
2: Ukrainian attacks on occupied Crimea have targeted everything from Russian military facilities to bridges and trains. Reports suggest this latest attack was on a power plant in Simferopol. Residents on the peninsula are facing serious fuel restrictions. And in Russia itself, more regions have put restrictions on buying petrol and diesel. Ukrainian strikes on Russian oil refineries are having an effect. But Russian officials do not mention these, instead talking about what they call artificial fuel shortages linked in effect to panic buying.
0: Western Europe is bracing for another day of severe heat, with red alerts issued in France, Italy and Spain. In Britain, the Met Office has issued a rare warning of a risk to life across southern England, the Midlands and parts of Wales. Here's our climate reporter, Esme Stallard.
3: People are probably thinking, we seem to be getting more of these heat waves. You are absolutely correct. Within the 20th century, we didn't get heat waves above 35 degrees very rarely. We've had six of those in the last 10 years. We are getting more of them, and that unfortunately is a result of climate change. I think events like this do remind people about how climate change is affecting our everyday lives. In fact, we actually have the progress report from the UK's climate advisors coming out today. But what they said in this report is that they are urging governments to continue to take action on emissions, and they say heat waves like this are the result of failing to take that action.
0: The leader of North Korea, Kim Jong-un, has said his country is equipping its navy with nuclear weapons. According to North Korea's state news agency, he made the remarks on Tuesday at a ceremony that marked a naval vessel's entry into active service. This is the world news from the BBC. Eight people who US prosecutors say have links to the left-wing Antifa movement have collectively been sentenced to 450 years in prison for their roles in a riot outside an immigration detention centre in Texas. Benjamin Hanel Song, the purported leader of the group, was sentenced to 100 years in prison. New research suggests that office workers who take five-minute walking breaks or movement snacks every hour can boost their well-being without losing efficiency. Here's our health reporter, Michelle Roberts.
4: Researchers surveyed more than 11,000 US employees, most of them in office jobs and working 8 to 9 hour shifts. The volunteers were asked to schedule regular walking breaks into their day. A walk every half hour improved mood and reduced tiredness, but was disruptive to the day job. One every 2 hours was better than no walking, but a 5 minute stroll each hour led to the biggest and most feasible improvement in productivity, mood and alertness. Experts say it suggests a sensible dose to encourage people to sit less and move more.
0: Donald Trump says six people have now been arrested for allegedly damaging the newly renovated Lincoln Memorial reflecting pool in Washington. In a social media post, he again claimed, without providing evidence, that a 100-metre-long gash had been purposefully slashed into the blue lining of the pool. Since the $14 million project was completed, the pool has been plagued by peeling paint and a massive algal bloom. A Democratic Republic of Congo football superfan known as Lumumba Vea, or the Living Statue, has made his spectator debut at the World Cup, watching his country's 1-0 defeat against Colombia. Michel Nkuka Mbolodinga gained fame during the recent Africa Cup of Nations for posing as a statue of Congo's assassinated independence leader, Patrice Lumumba, for the entirety of games. BBC News.
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0: Oh, God.
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0: Oh, God.
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Are things better or worse the second time around? 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

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Cloudy skies expected overnight with a slight chance for scattered showers. Lows dip down to about 54. Southwest winds around 5 miles per hour. Scattered thunderstorms.

here's a look at your weather forecast, powered by weatherology.com. Cloudy skies expected overnight, with a slight chance for scattered showers. Lows dip down to about 54. Southwest winds around 5 miles per hour. Scattered thunderstorms likely tomorrow. High temperatures reach up to 68. 50 tomorrow night, chance for scattered thunderstorms. Warmer Thursday and Friday, with highs in the mid-70s. Chance for scattered storms Friday. And that's your forecast. I'm meteorologist Paul Frobley. Currently, it's 58 degrees.

0: BBC News with Emily Thomas. The US Senate has passed a resolution calling on Donald Trump to halt the war on Iran or seek congressional approval to continue it. In a rare rebuke for the president from members of his own party, four Republicans joined Democrats in the 50-48 vote. Here's David Willis.
1: It's a symbolic victory for those who have claimed that it is Congress's right and Congress's right alone under the terms of the US Constitution to declare war. Congress, of course, has been largely sidelined by Donald Trump during the course of this conflict. And indeed, Mr. Trump has vowed to resume hostilities if these negotiations break down. Well, we saw this rebuttal from members of his own party, significant, I think, bearing in mind, of course, that the midterm elections are coming up and that opinion polls here have continued to show that the conflict with Iran is deeply unpopular amongst the American people.
0: Western Europe is bracing for another day of severe heat, with red alerts issued in France, Italy and Spain. In Britain, the Met Office has issued a rare warning of a risk to life across southern England, the Midlands and parts of Wales. Chris Fawkes is a BBC weather presenter.
2: It's an unprecedented heat wave, that's the way to think of it. This comes, of course, off the back of an extreme heat wave we had in May, where we beat the previous record by 2 degrees Celsius. This is caused by climate change, and it's the same thing with this kind of heat wave we're seeing now, not just in France. We've had the hottest night on record in France. We had temperatures yesterday reaching 44.3 Celsius in the western side of France, which is just crazy heat. Here in the UK, I think the highest temperatures are going to come through today, 37. Maybe 38 degrees Celsius. Of course, we've got the warnings in force for the extreme heat as well.
0: The leader of North Korea, Kim Jong-un, has said his country is equipping its navy with nuclear weapons. According to North Korea's state news agency, he made the remarks on Tuesday at a ceremony that marked a naval vessel's entry into active service. Kim Jong-un also revealed plans to expand the navy. Jake Won reports from Seoul.
3: Kim Jong-un, in his usual black suit, stood out among the row of sailors in white. The North Korean leader told them that the plan to equip the Navy with nuclear weapons is following its course. It is unclear when that will be, but North Korea has been test-firing missiles from its ships. And soon, he boasted, he will launch ships twice as large as the one in front of him. Since his negotiations with U.S. President Trump failed in 2019, Mr. Kim has continued to pursue nuclear weapons, unveiling more ambitious plans one after another.
0: You're listening to the latest world news from the BBC. Russia's proxy governor of the city of Sevastopol in occupied Crimea has said Ukrainian attacks on energy infrastructure have left it without power. Mikhail Rizhvazhayev urged residents not to panic, saying engineers were doing everything possible to restore supplies. Ukraine has been striking targets across Crimea. Donald Trump says six people have now been arrested for allegedly damaging the newly renovated Lincoln Memorial reflecting pool in Washington. On social media, he again claimed that a 100-meter-long gash had been purposefully slashed into the blue lining of the pool. Bernd Busman reports.
4: In late April this year, President Trump publicly unveiled plans to renovate the reflecting pool in Washington, a popular tourist attraction that has long been beset by leaks, faulty pipes, and algae growth. At the time, he promised it would be painted American flag blue and ready in time for the 4th of July celebrations planned in the American Capitol. But problems emerged within days of it being reopened to the public, with algae blooms turning the water green and large chunks of blue coating peeling off. The president has blamed the pool's problems on vandals, claiming that someone cut a long gash and poured fertilizer into the heavily patrolled public landmark.
0: At the Men's Football World Cup, Colombia have become the latest team to reach the knockout phase. A 1-0 victory over the Democratic Republic of Congo was enough to secure passage with one game to spare in Group K. Portugal are best placed to join them after their 5-0 thrashing of Uzbekistan, who will be heading home. Group L is tighter. England head the group narrowly on goal difference from Ghana after their 0-0 draw. New research suggests that office workers who take 5-minute walking breaks or movement snacks every hour can boost their well-being without losing efficiency. The large study indicates that short walks improve mood and lessen fatigue without affecting work performance. BBC News.

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Slight chance for scattered showers overnight, otherwise cloudy skies expected. Lows level off around 54, southwesterly winds around 5 miles per hour. Scattered thunderstorms likely tomorrow, 68. Slight chance for scattered storms tomorrow night, lows dip down to about 51. Warmer Thursday and Friday with highs in the mid-70s. And that's your forecast. I'm meteorologist Paul Frommley. Currently, it's 57 degrees.

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here's a look at your weather forecast, powered by weatherology.com. Slight chance for scattered showers overnight, otherwise cloudy skies expected. Lows level off around 54, southwesterly winds around 5 miles per hour. Scattered thunderstorms likely tomorrow, 68. Slight chance for scattered storms tomorrow night, lows dip down to about 51. Warmer Thursday and Friday with highs in the mid-70s. And that's your forecast. I'm meteorologist Paul Fromley. Currently, it's 57 degrees.

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5: 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Katy Perry. Juicy J.

0: BBC News with Emily Thomas. The US Senate has passed a resolution calling on Donald Trump to halt the war on Iran or seek congressional approval to continue it. In a rare rebuke for the president from members of his own party, four Republicans joined Democrats in the vote. The same measure has already been passed by the House of Representatives. It's largely symbolic, but it marks growing discontent among Republicans about the conflict, which is unpopular with the American public. Chuck Schumer is the Democratic leader in the Senate.
1: The American people have paid the price for Trump's historic blunder in Iran. It'll go down in the history books as one of the worst foreign policy forays America has ever made, or any country has ever made.
0: Ukrainian strikes on energy facilities in Russian-occupied Crimea have left its biggest city, Sevastopol, without power. The Moscow-appointed governor urged residents not to panic. Nick Beek reports from Kyiv.
2: The Russian-occupied port city is an important logistical and strategic location for Moscow and has been regularly targeted by Ukraine, particularly with drones. These attacks are having a growing impact on fuel supplies there. At the weekend, Moscow-appointed authorities in Crimea said civilians and businesses would not be able to buy petrol and diesel on the peninsula, with existing supplies being kept for the military. Russia continues to strike Ukrainian towns and cities, with at least six people reported killed in three different regions in the past 24 hours.
0: Western Europe is bracing for another day of severe heat, with red alerts issued in France, Italy and Spain. In Britain, the Met Office has issued a rare warning of a risk to life for some areas. Record temperatures are expected to reach at least 38 Celsius. Scientists say increasing humidity makes conditions harder in Britain, which alongside continental Europe is unused and ill-equipped to cope with the heat. From Brussels, here's Jessica Parker.
3: There is this conversation going on in Europe about what needs to be done in terms of infrastructure so that things like buildings, for example, the architecture that we have is more suited to deal with these hot summer temperatures. So I think politicians certainly are debating that going forward. But of course, anything that would be quite comprehensive is going to cost an awful lot of money potentially. So that is absolutely being debated as we look to the years ahead.
0: Eight people who US prosecutors say have links to the left-wing Antifa movement have collectively been sentenced to 450 years in prison for their roles in a riot outside an immigration detention centre in Texas. Benjamin Hannels-Song, the purported leader of the group, was sentenced to 100 years. The group had taken part in an attack last year on a facility run by Immigration and Customs Enforcement, or ICE. World News from the BBC. China has detained two Japanese nationals suspected of trying to take products containing rare earths out of the country. It's unclear which specific products were involved. Beijing has been restricting exports of certain key minerals to Japan since November, when Prime Minister Sanae Takaichi made comments about Taiwan that angered China. There are fears the arrests could further damage the relationship between the two countries. India has tightened rules for non-governmental organisations receiving foreign funds, requiring them to disclose their activities, social media accounts and websites. Groups applying for registration must now specify their activities from an approved list. Those include education, health, culture, religion and social welfare. The organisations should provide details of how overseas money will be used. The leader of North Korea, Kim Jong-un, has said his country is equipping its navy with nuclear weapons. He made the remarks at a ceremony on Tuesday and revealed plans to expand the navy. Kim Jong-un has recently accused South Korea and the United States of pushing the region to the brink of nuclear war. At the Men's Football World Cup, Colombia have become the latest team to reach the knockout phase. A 1-0 victory over the DRC was enough to secure passage. Earlier, Croatia revived their hopes of qualifying by beating Panama 1-0. They're in the same group as England, who were held to a 0-0 draw with Ghana. Dan Roan reports.
4: This was a reality check for England, who despite favourable cool and rainy conditions, were thwarted by the well-organised, determined and deep-lying defence of a team ranked 64th in the world. As for coach Thomas Tuchel, he must now prepare England for a crucial final group match against Panama on Saturday to ensure qualification for the knockout phase. His side remain top of Group L, but there are now fresh questions over how far they can go at this World Cup.
0: World News from the BBC.

Here's a look at your weather forecast, powered by weatherology.com. Slight chance for scattered rain showers overnight, otherwise cloudy. Lows level off around 55, southwesterly winds around 5 miles per hour. Overcast tomorrow, scattered thunderstorms likely 68. Slight chance for scattered thunderstorms again tomorrow night, 50.

0: Here's a look at your weather forecast, powered by weatherology.com. Cloudy today, with scattered thunderstorms likely. High of 68, westerly winds 5 to 10 miles per hour. Slight chance for scattered storms again tonight, 51, partly cloudy. A mix of clouds and sun again tomorrow, 74. Daytime highs approaching 76, Friday, under cloudy skies. 78, Saturday, chance for scattered storms. And that's your forecast. I'm meteorologist Paul Frombly. Currently, it's 57 degrees.
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0: BBC News with Emily Thomas. The US Senate has passed a resolution calling on Donald Trump to halt the war on Iran or seek congressional approval to continue it. In a rare rebuke for the president from his own party, four Republicans joined Democrats in the vote. It's largely symbolic, but it marks growing discontent among Republicans about the conflict. The Democratic leader in the Senate, Chuck Schumer, criticized the Trump administration's negotiations with Iran.
1: Trump, Vance, Rubio refuse to come before the American public and answer questions. No one knows what side deals there are. No one knows what actually was said. No one knows the details of this so-called understanding. And the reason is they're probably afraid to show it because they know how badly they have done.
0: Ukrainian strikes on energy facilities in Russian-occupied Crimea have left its biggest city, Sevastopol, without power. The Moscow-appointed governor urged residents not to panic. Ukraine has been intensifying attacks across Crimea, where the authorities have been forced to suspend fuel sales to the public. From Kyiv, here's Nick Beek.
2: The Ukrainians are really pounding this particular part of the world, and it does seem to be having an effect. You've got Vladimir Putin talking about this being a Ukrainian effort to destabilize the population. And in recent days, we've seen suggestions that there could be a ban on the export of diesel from Russia itself, and some Russian newspapers talking about them having to import fuel. So really, this would be a huge change if the Russians are having to recalibrate the whole way they deal with fuel.
0: Western Europe is bracing for another day of severe heat, with red alerts issued in France, Italy and Spain. In Britain, the Met Office has issued a rare warning of a risk to life in some areas. Here's our climate reporter, Mark Poynting.
3: These heat waves are going to get more frequent and more intense because of climate change. And so, as well as cutting the emissions that are driving this warming, another important priority will be for countries to prepare much better for the temperatures that they know are around the corner in a few years or decades' time. So one of the most obvious ways might be rolling out cooling technologies like air conditioning. Others might be approaches to safeguarding water supplies. Parts of Europe are expected to get drier as well as hotter in summer. And so that's going to be really important to make sure that there's no need for really severe water restrictions in future summers ahead.
0: China has detained two Japanese nationals suspected of trying to take products containing rare earths out of the country. It's unclear which specific products were involved. Beijing has been restricting exports of certain key minerals to Japan since November, when the Prime Minister Sunai Takaichi made comments about Taiwan that angered China. BBC News. India has tightened rules for non-governmental organisations receiving foreign funds, requiring them to disclose their activities, social media accounts and websites. Groups applying for registration must now specify their activities from an approved list. Those include education, health, culture, religion and social welfare. Anbarasan Etarajan reports.
4: Since coming to power in 2014, India's Hindu nationalist BJP-led government has suspended or barred thousands of non-profit groups from receiving foreign funding, accusing some of them of using the money for what it called anti-national activities. The authorities also accuse some of the charities of using overseas money for religious conversion. The latest amendments to the rules put charities under further scrutiny.
0: US officials say America has supplied doses of an experimental antibody to help fight the growing outbreak of Ebola in the Democratic Republic of Congo. The World Health Organization says the drug, developed by MAP Biopharmaceutical, is being shipped for clinical trials. Washington had previously said it would only be available to US citizens. Spain's socialist Prime Minister Pedro Sanchez has denied accusations that his government is mired in corruption amid a series of scandals that risk toppling his administration. Appearing before Parliament, he denounced what he called a character assassination of his family and called on the justice system to be fair. The Prime Minister's wife has been charged with embezzlement after a two-year investigation, while his brother is on trial for corruption. A Democratic Republic of Congo football superfan known as Lumumba Vea, or the Living Statue, has made his spectator debut at the Men's World Cup, watching his country's 1-0 defeat against Colombia. Michel Nkuka Mbolodinga gained fame during the recent Africa Cup of Nations for posing as a statue of Patrice Lumumba for the entirety of games.
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Chance for scattered thunderstorms tonight. Lows dip down to about 51. 74 tomorrow. Cloudy skies expected Friday with daytime highs approaching 76. 78. Chance for scattered thunderstorms Saturday. And that's your forecast. I'm meteorologist Paul Frommley. Currently, it's 57 degrees.

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5: Look, I was going to go easy on you, not to hurt your feelings, but I'm only going to get this one chance.
6: Something's wrong. I can feel it.
5: It's just a feeling I've got. Like something's about to happen, but I don't know what. If that means what I think it means, we're in trouble. Big trouble. And if he is bananas, as you say, I'm not taking any chances.
7: You're just what the doc ordered.

While I'm practicing that, I'll still be able to break a motherfucking table over the back of a couple of faggots and crack it in half. Only realized it was ironic, I was under aftermath after the fact. How could I not blow? All I do is drop F-bombs. Feel my wrath of attack, rappers are having a rough time period. Here's a maxi pad, it's actually disastrously bad. For the whack while I'm masterfully constructing this masterpiece.

0: What in the fuck are you thinking? Little gay looking boy, so gay I can barely say it with a straight face looking boy. You witnessing a massacre like you're watching a church gathering take place looking boy.
1: Boy, they that boy's gay, that's all they say looking boy.
0: You get a thumbs up, pat on the back, and a way to go from your label if you're gay looking boy. Hey looking boy, what you say looking boy? 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I'ma work for everything I have, never ask nobody for shit, get out my face looking boy. 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

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Mayweather's pad singing to a man while he played piano. Man, oh man, that was a 24/7 special on the cable channel. So AJ went straight to the radio station the very next day. Hey, Fab, I'ma kill you. Lyrics coming at you with supersonic.

I can feel tugging and struggling. Angels fight with devils, and here's what they want from me. They're asking me to eliminate some of the women hate, but if you take into consideration the bitter hatred I have, then you may be a little patient and more sympathetic to the situation and understand the discrimination. But fuck it, life's handing you lemons, make lemonade then. But if I can't battle the women, how the fuck am I supposed to

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Overcast today with a chance for scattered thunderstorms. Daytime highs approaching 67. West winds 5 to 10 miles per hour. Chance for scattered thunderstorms tonight. Lows dip down to about 51. 74 tomorrow. Cloudy skies expected Friday with daytime highs approaching 76. 78, chance for scattered thunderstorms Saturday. And that's your forecast. I'm meteorologist Paul Frommley. Currently, it's 57 degrees.

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0: ABC News with Emily Thomas. Tens of thousands of people have been left without power in northern France as a blistering heat wave continues to scorch much of Western Europe. The outages in Finistère are being blamed on a transformer problem caused by the heat. France experienced its hottest June day since records began on Tuesday. Red alerts are again in place. They've also been issued in Italy, Spain and Britain. Pierre-Antoine Denis is in the French city of Nice.
1: People here, when we're hearing reports of how these heat waves might be five times more likely now than they were at the turn of the century, some of my friends that I've been speaking to in the capital have been telling me how I'm going to be able to live here in the next 5 years if this is how it's going to be, if I'm in an apartment where temperatures are above 40 degrees during the day and 30 at night.
0: The US Senate has passed a resolution calling on Donald Trump to halt the war on Iran or seek congressional approval to continue it. In a rare rebuke for the president from his own party, four Republicans joined Democrats in the vote. The measure is largely symbolic and does not carry the force of law, but it marks the discontent among Republicans about a conflict which is unpopular with the American public ahead of midterm elections in November. Here's our North America correspondent, David Willis.
2: There has been dismissal on the part of the Trump administration in response to this Senate vote. Trump administration called it non-binding. But if nothing else, it may persuade Donald Trump not to resume hostilities against Iran, something he has threatened to do, of course, should the current negotiations falter.
0: Ukrainian strikes on energy facilities in Russian-occupied Crimea have left its biggest city, Sevastopol, without power. The Moscow-appointed governor urged residents not to panic. Nick Beek reports from Kyiv.
3: The Russian-occupied port city is an important logistical and strategic location for Moscow and has been regularly targeted by Ukraine, particularly with drones. These attacks are having a growing impact on fuel supplies there. At the weekend, Moscow-appointed authorities in Crimea said civilians and businesses would not be able to buy petrol and diesel on the peninsula, with existing supplies being kept for the military. Russia continues to strike Ukrainian towns and cities, with at least six people reported killed in three different regions in the past 24 hours.
0: China has detained two Japanese nationals suspected of trying to take products containing rare earths out of the country. It's unclear which specific products were involved. Beijing has been restricting exports of certain key minerals to Japan since November, when Prime Minister Sunai Takaichi made comments about Taiwan that angered China. This is the World News from the BBC. US officials say America has supplied doses of an experimental antibody to help fight the growing outbreak of Ebola in the Democratic Republic of Congo. The World Health Organization says the drug, developed by MAP Biopharmaceutical, is being shipped for clinical trials. Washington had previously said it would only be available to US citizens. France has confirmed its first case of Ebola. A doctor returning from a humanitarian mission in the DRC has tested positive for the virus and is being kept in isolation. The French authorities say they're tracing the people he's been in contact with. The health ministry added that the risk to the European population was low. Spain's socialist Prime Minister Pedro Sanchez has denied accusations that his government is mired in corruption as he faces a series of scandals that risk toppling his administration. His wife has been charged with embezzlement after a two-year investigation, while his brother is on trial for corruption. In Parliament, Mr. Sanchez denounced what he called a character assassination of his family.
4: I repeat that proceedings against my wife and also against my brother have been brought contrary to the advice of the Public Prosecutor's Office. In my wife's case, the proceedings are subject to 15 total or partial revocations by the provincial court and half a dozen complaints from the General Counsel of the Judiciary, and have culminated in precautionary measures which, I believe, go beyond all reasonable limits, even calling into question the work of the National Police Force.
0: India has tightened its rules for non-governmental organisations receiving foreign funds, requiring them to disclose their activities, social media accounts and websites. Groups applying for registration must now specify their activities from an approved list. India's BJP-led government has suspended or barred thousands of non-profit groups from receiving foreign funding, accusing some of using the money for what it calls anti-national activities. BBC News.

here's a look at your weather forecast, powered by weatherology.com. High temperatures reach up to 67 today under cloudy skies with a chance for scattered storms. Westerly winds 5 to 10 miles per hour. Cloudy tonight, chance for scattered thunderstorms. Lows dip down to about 51. Tomorrow, high of 74. Cloudy Friday with highs in the mid-70s. Chance for scattered thunderstorms Saturday. And that's your forecast. I'm meteorologist Paul Trombley. Currently, it's 57 degrees.

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here's a look at your weather forecast, powered by weatherology.com. High temperatures reach up to 67 today under cloudy skies with a chance for scattered storms. Westerly winds, 5 to 10 miles per hour. Cloudy tonight, chance for scattered thunderstorms. Lows dip down to about 51. Tomorrow, high of 74. Cloudy Friday with highs in the mid-70s. Chance for scattered thunderstorms Saturday. And that's your forecast. I'm meteorologist Paul Frobley. Currently, it's 57 degrees.

0: BBC News with Emily Thomas. Tens of thousands of people have been left without power in northern France as a blistering heat wave continues to scorch much of Western Europe. The outages in Finistère are being blamed on a transformer problem caused by the heat. France experienced its hottest June day since records began on Tuesday. Pierre-Antoine Denis is in Nice.
1: This has been a moment of reckoning in the last few days here in France, of people realizing that this is genuinely dangerous. It feels like, yes, we're back into this memory of 2003 when a 19-day heat wave claimed 15,000 lives in France. The messaging wasn't there back then. Hospitals were overflowing with patients. So there is a fear that if this goes on into the hotter months of the summer, which are usually July and early August, we may be in for another year like 2003.
0: The head of the UN's nuclear watchdog has insisted that inspections of Iran's nuclear sites will take place, but gave no timetable. Rafael Grossi said an exact time frame was not essential, but it needed to happen. Iran has denied US claims that it agreed to allow nuclear inspectors back into the country as part of talks aimed at securing a deal to end the war. Ukrainian strikes on energy facilities in Russian-occupied Crimea have left its biggest city, Sevastopol, without power. The Moscow-appointed governor urged residents not to panic. Ukraine has been intensifying attacks across Crimea, where the authorities have been forced to suspend fuel sales to the public. From Kyiv, here's Nick Beek.
2: The Ukrainians are really pounding this particular part of the world, and it does seem to be having an effect. You've got Vladimir Putin talking about this being a Ukrainian effort to destabilize the population. And in recent days, we've seen suggestions that there could be a ban on the export of diesel from Russia itself, and some Russian newspapers talking about them having to import fuel. So really, this would be a huge change if the Russians are having to recalibrate the whole way they deal with fuel.
0: India has tightened rules for non-governmental organisations receiving foreign funds, requiring them to disclose their activities, social media accounts and websites. Groups applying for registration must now specify their activities from an approved list. Those include education, health, culture, religion and social welfare. And Bharatha Natarajan reports.
3: Since coming to power in 2014, India's Hindu nationalist BJP-led government has suspended or barred thousands of non-profit groups from receiving foreign funding, accusing some of them of using the money for what it called anti-national activities. The authorities also accuse some of the charities of using overseas money for religious conversion. The latest amendments to the rules put charities under further scrutiny.
0: BBC News. Britain, France and Germany have raised concerns over recent Chinese Coast Guard activities off the coast of Taiwan, saying they threaten regional stability. In a rare statement, they said these actions endangered the freedom of navigation and safety of international shipping. China, which regards self-governed Taiwan as part of its territory, earlier this month sent ships off the island's east coast for what it called a special maritime traffic law enforcement operation. Human Rights Watch says the authorities in Ethiopia's northern Tigray region are forcing civilians, including children, into military service as tensions rise with the federal government. The group says former fighters have been ordered back to their units, while local officials carry out forced recruitment. It says there are reports of parents being punished when their children evade mobilization. Spain's socialist Prime Minister Pedro Sanchez has denied accusations that his government is mired in corruption as a series of scandals risk toppling his administration. His wife has been charged with embezzlement, while his brother's on trial for alleged corruption. In Parliament, Mr. Sanchez denounced the charges.
4: I repeat, the proceedings against my wife and also against my brother have been brought contrary to the advice of the Public Prosecutor's Office. In my wife's case, the proceedings are subject to 15 total or partial revocations by the provincial court and half a dozen complaints from the General Counsel of the Judiciary, and have culminated in precautionary measures which, I believe, go beyond all reasonable limits, even calling into question the work of the National Police Force.
0: A Democratic Republic of Congo football superfan known as Lumumba Vea, or the Living Statue, has made his spectator debut at the Men's World Cup, watching his country's 1-0 defeat against Colombia. Michel Nkuka Mbolodinga gained fame during the recent Africa Cup of Nations for posing as a statue for the entirety of games. BBC News.

Here's a look at your weather forecast, powered by weatherology.com. Cloudy skies today with a chance for scattered thunderstorms. High of 68, west winds 5 to 10 miles per hour. Chance for scattered thunderstorms tonight. Lows dip down to about 51, overcast. A mix of clouds and sun tomorrow, 74. High of 76, Friday, under cloudy skies. 78, Saturday, chance for scattered storms. And that's your forecast. I'm meteorologist Paul Frobley. Currently, it's 57 degrees.

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4: 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Cloudy skies today, with a chance for scattered thunderstorms. High of 68, west winds 5 to 10 miles per hour. Chance for scattered thunderstorms tonight, lows dip down to about 51, overcast. A mix of clouds and sun tomorrow, 74. High of 76, Friday, under cloudy skies. 78, Saturday, chance for scattered storms. And that's your forecast. I'm meteorologist Paul Frobley. Currently, it's 57 degrees.

0: BBC News with Emily Thomas. US officials say an experimental Ebola treatment is being deployed to help contain the outbreak in the Democratic Republic of Congo. The World Health Organization says the drug, developed by MAP Biopharmaceutical, will be used in clinical trials. From Kinshasa, Emery Makumeno reports.
1: The antibody therapy will be tested in trials led by the WHO and Oxford University. Officials say the aim is to assess its safety and effectiveness, though no treatment is yet approved for the strain of Ebola at the center of this outbreak. The latest epidemiological situation report paints a stark picture of over 1,000 confirmed cases and more than 260 deaths in DRC and Uganda.
0: Tens of thousands of people have been left without power in northern France as a blistering heat wave continues to scorch much of Western Europe. The outages in Finistère are being blamed on a transformer problem caused by the heat. On Tuesday, France experienced its hottest day on record. Here's our Paris correspondent, Hugh Schofield.
2: The centre of the heatwave is gradually shifting to the east, but the temperatures are still ferociously high and are unlikely to come down much before the weekend. Once again, here in France, thousands of schools are closed for at least part of the day and people are being urged to move about as little as possible. One government minister said France was coming to appreciate that it is in fact a hot country and that it may have to make all sorts of adjustments to its way of life. For example, rearranging school timetables, encouraging more home working, and a mass rollout of air conditioning in schools and hospitals.
0: The head of the UN's nuclear watchdog has insisted that inspections of Iran's nuclear sites will take place. Rafael Grossi said an exact time frame was not essential, but it needed to happen. Iran has denied US claims that it agreed to allow nuclear inspectors back into the country as part of talks aimed at securing a deal to end the war. But Mr. Grossi said the issue had already been settled.
3: This has been signed, has been agreed. Paragraph 8 of this memorandum of understanding says explicitly that the nuclear activities that are going to be carried out with regards to the nuclear material facilities and will be supervised by the IAEA.
0: Ukrainian strikes on energy facilities in Russian-occupied Crimea have left its biggest city, Sevastopol, without power. The Moscow-appointed governor urged residents not to panic. Ukraine has been intensifying attacks across Crimea as it attempts to cut off the peninsula illegally annexed by Russia in 2014. The authorities have been forced to suspend fuel sales to the public. Separate Ukrainian drone attacks have killed two people in Russia's Nizhny Novgorod region. BBC News. Human Rights Watch says the authorities in Ethiopia's northern Tigray region are forcing civilians, including children, into military service amid rising tensions with the federal government. The group says former fighters have been ordered back to their units, while local officials carry out forced recruitment. It says there are reports of parents being punished when their children evade mobilization and people fleeing the region to avoid being called up. South African police are stepping up security measures ahead of a deadline set by anti-migrant groups for undocumented foreigners to leave the country by the end of this month. Thousands of people from other African countries have already returned home. A police spokesperson, Brigadier Athlenda Mate, told the BBC that deployments would be increased nationwide to protect people and key infrastructure.
4: We will not allow any lawlessness, any intimidation, any violence that is directed on foreign nationals. No one has the right to tell anyone to leave the country. No one has the right to ask for documentation or inspect their premises. That is solely the responsibility of law enforcement.
0: The head of London's Metropolitan Police has announced plans to extend the use of technology, including drones, in response to emergency calls. Mark Rowley also called for the greater use of facial recognition and artificial intelligence, saying police should be able to prioritise technology spending over recruitment. Civil rights campaigners have described the announcement as alarming. Astronomers have taken the most detailed image yet of the centre of the Milky Way, revealing more than 60 million stars in a single picture. The European Space Agency says the extraordinary level of detail could open a new chapter in the search for planets beyond our solar system. The shot was captured by the Euclid Space Telescope. BBC News.
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here's a look at your weather forecast, powered by weatherology.com. Highs around 68 today, under cloudy skies, with a chance for scattered thunderstorms. Northwesterly winds, 5 to 10 miles per hour. Chance for scattered thunderstorms, tonight, 51. Cloudy. Tomorrow, high temperatures reach up to 74. Mid-70s, Friday, turning warmer, Saturday, with highs in the upper 70s and showers. And that's your forecast. I'm meteorologist Paul Frommeling. Currently, it's 58 degrees.

0: Here's a look at your weather forecast, powered by weatherology.com. Highs around 68 today, under cloudy skies with a chance for scattered thunderstorms. Northwesterly winds 5 to 10 miles per hour. Chance for scattered thunderstorms tonight, 51. Cloudy. Tomorrow, high temperatures reach up to 74. Mid-70s Friday, turning warmer Saturday with highs in the upper 70s and showers. And that's your forecast. I'm meteorologist Paul Fromley. Currently, it's 58 degrees.
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0: Welcome to NewsHour from the BBC World Service. I'm Regina Vaidinathan. Ukraine steps up its campaign on Russian-occupied Crimea as energy facilities are hit. We hear how people there are coping.
1: Things have got worse since the start of the month. I ordered a generator yesterday and I'm going to pick it up today. The funny thing is that now fuel sales have been suspended. There's nothing to power it with.
0: Hundreds of schools here in the UK are closed as Western Europe hits temperature highs. We ask the UN's global heat officer why politicians aren't taking heat more seriously.
2: It hasn't become an issue where the politicians had felt pressure, political pressure. So they basically kind of don't do anything about it. They leave it and just patch things up for the moment that the next heat wave comes.
0: And why sperm whales speak different dialects depending on where they swim in the Mediterranean. Intriguing? All of that coming up after the BBC News.
3: BBC News with Emily Thomas. US officials say America has supplied doses of an experimental antibody to help fight the growing outbreak of Ebola in the Democratic Republic of Congo. The World Health Organization says the drug, developed by MAP Biopharmaceutical, is being shipped for clinical trials. Rachel Wright reports.
4: The cocktail of antibodies has been developed from samples taken from survivors of the Ebola outbreak in 2014. It will be tested by the World Health Organization after advocacy groups urged the US government to make the experimental treatment available for clinical trials in countries affected by the ongoing Ebola outbreak. Currently, there are no vaccines or treatments available for the new strain. Up till now, there has been over 1,000 confirmed cases and more than 260 deaths in the Democratic Republic of Congo and Uganda.
3: The Ministry of Health in France has confirmed the first case of Ebola in the country. A doctor returning from a humanitarian mission in the DRC has tested positive for the virus and he's being kept in isolation. French authorities say they're tracing the people the doctor has been in contact with. Tens of thousands of people have been left without power in northern France as a blistering heatwave continues to scorch much of Western Europe. The outages in Finistère are being blamed on a transformer problem. France experienced its hottest June day since records began on Tuesday. Pierre-Antoine Denis is in Nice.
5: This has been a moment of reckoning in the last few days here in France, of people realizing that this is genuinely dangerous. It feels like, yes, we're back into this memory of 2003 when a 19-day heatwave claimed 15,000 lives in France. The messaging wasn't there back then. Hospitals were overflowing with patients. So there is a fear that if this goes on into the hotter months of the summer, which are usually July and early August, we may be in for another year like 2003.
3: The anti-corruption watchdog in China says it's investigating a senior defense industry official, Bian Zhigang. He's the latest official in the defense and space sector to come under investigation for corruption. Our global affairs reporter, Anbarasan Etarajan, has more details.
6: Bian Zhigang was appointed as the deputy head of China's National Space Administration in February 2024. The agency oversees the country's cutting-edge defense sector. He had been the face of international cooperation for China's space exploration, taking part in both domestic and international space events. He is suspected of what the agency termed serious violations of discipline and law, a common euphemism for corruption. His name was removed from official websites after the investigation was announced.
3: World News from the BBC. The head of the UN's nuclear watchdog has insisted that inspections of Iran's nuclear sites will take place, but gave no timetable. Rafael Grossi said an exact time frame was not essential, but it needed to happen. Iran has denied US claims that it agreed to allow nuclear inspectors back into the country as part of talks aimed at securing a deal to end the war. Ukrainian strikes on energy facilities in Russian-occupied Crimea have left its biggest city, Sevastopol, without power. The Moscow-appointed governor urged residents not to panic. Ukraine has been intensifying attacks across Crimea as it attempts to cut off the peninsula annexed by Russia in 2014. The authorities have been forced to suspend fuel sales to the public. Spain's socialist Prime Minister Pedro Sanchez has denied accusations that his government is mired in corruption as a series of scandals risk toppling his administration. His wife has been charged with embezzlement while his brother is on trial for alleged corruption. In Parliament, Mr. Sanchez denounced the charges.
7: I repeat, the proceedings against my wife and also against my brother have been brought contrary to the advice of the Public Prosecutor's Office. In my wife's case, the proceedings are subject to 15 total or partial revocations by the provincial court and half a dozen complaints from the General Counsel of the Judiciary, and have culminated in precautionary measures which, I believe, go beyond all reasonable limits, even calling into question the work of the National Police Force.
3: India has tightened rules for non-governmental organisations receiving foreign funds, requiring them to disclose their activities, social media accounts and websites. Groups applying for registration must now specify their activities from an approved list. Those include education, health, culture, religion and social welfare. Since coming into power in 2014, India's Hindu nationalist BJP-led government has suspended or barred thousands of non-profit groups. BBC News.
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here's a look at your weather forecast, powered by weatherology.com. Highs around 68 today, under overcast skies with a chance for scattered thunderstorms. Northwesterly winds 5 to 10 miles per hour. Chance for scattered thunderstorms again tonight. Lows level off around 51. Tomorrow, 74. Mid-70s, Friday, turning warmer Saturday with highs in the upper 70s and showers possible. And that's your forecast. I'm meteorologist Paul Fromley. Currently, it's 56 degrees.

Montel. This is Percy, man, the barber, your barber. Man, I'm sitting up here listening to your tape, dude. And this shit is on, man. You gonna make it, cool. Dude, keep on doing what you're doing, man. My phone number is area code 909-082. Give me a call, man. We're getting ready to step out to the Fox Hills Mall right now, but it's Monday morning, about 10:45. Peace.

Here's a look at your weather forecast, powered by weatherology.com. Highs around 68 today under overcast skies with a chance for scattered thunderstorms. Northwesterly winds 5 to 10 miles per hour. Chance for scattered thunderstorms again tonight. Lows level off around 51. Tomorrow, 74. Mid-70s, Friday, turning warmer Saturday with highs in the upper 70s and showers possible. And that's your forecast. I'm meteorologist Paul Fromley. Currently, it's 56 degrees.

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0: BBC News with David Harper. US officials say an experimental Ebola treatment is being deployed to help contain the outbreak in the Democratic Republic of Congo. The World Health Organization says the drug, developed by Mack Biopharmaceutical, will be used in clinical trials. From Kinshasa, Emery Makumenu reports.
1: The antibody therapy will be tested in trials led by the WHO and Oxford University. Officials say the aim is to assess its safety and effectiveness, though no treatment is yet approved for the strain of Ebola at the center of this outbreak. The latest epidemiological situation report paints a stark picture of over 1,000 confirmed cases and more than 260 deaths in DRC and Uganda.
0: France has confirmed its first case of Ebola. A doctor returning from a humanitarian mission in the DRC has tested positive for the virus and is being kept in isolation. The French authorities say they are tracing the people the doctor has been in contact with, but the health ministry has said the risk to the European population is low. Tens of thousands of people have been left without power in northern France as a blistering heatwave continues to scorch much of Western Europe. The outages in Finistère are being blamed on a transformer problem caused by the heat. On Tuesday, France experienced its hottest day on record. The BBC's Pierre-Antoine Denis is in the French town of Antibes.
2: The government has announced a plan to bolster the healthcare system in France because there is a growing fear that the summer that's coming into the months of July and August will be under huge strain. So there is a fear that the hospitals will not cope. And the head of the doctors union told me over the phone, it's not so much about the few days that we've seen here in terms of very intense heat, is whether it will sustain over a long period of time. If this heat wave over the summer gets going for 10 days, 12 days, 15 days, it will be very, very hard to cope for the hospitals.
0: South African police are stepping up security measures ahead of a deadline set by anti-migrant groups for undocumented foreigners to leave the country by the end of this month. Thousands of migrants from other African countries have already returned home. A South African police spokesperson, Brigadier Athlenda Mate, told the BBC that deployments would be increased nationwide to protect people and key infrastructure.
3: We will not allow any lawlessness, any intimidation, any violence that is directed on foreign nationals. No one has the right to tell anyone to leave the country. No one has the right to ask for documentation or inspect their premises. That is solely the responsibility of law enforcement.
0: Brigadier Athlenda Mate. This is the latest world news from the BBC. The head of the UN's nuclear watchdog has insisted that inspections of Iran's nuclear sites will take place. Rafael Grossi said an exact time frame was not essential, but it needed to happen. Iran has denied US claims that it agreed to allow nuclear inspectors back into the country as part of talks aimed at securing a deal to end the war. The anti-corruption watchdog in China says it's investigating a senior defense industry official, Bian Zhigang. Bian, the deputy head of China's National Space Administration, is suspected of what the agency termed serious violations of discipline and law, a common euphemism for corruption. He's the latest official in the defense and space sector to come under investigation for corruption. There's been no immediate comment from Bian. A singer known as Thailand's Michael Jackson has been jailed for 2 years for killing two people while drunk driving. Manasiwin Natasane, known as Tik Chiro, rose to fame in the 1980s for his fedora hat, leather jackets and slick dance moves. They earned him comparisons to Michael Jackson. The Thai singer was driving across a bridge in Bangkok when he hit a motorbike, killing its rider and her younger brother. Astronomers have taken the most detailed image yet at the centre of the Milky Way, revealing more than 60 million stars in a single picture. Clitzia Sala has this report.
4: Scientists from the European Space Agency say the extraordinary level of detail in the image of our galaxy could usher in a new era in the search for planets beyond our solar system. They captured the shot by pointing the Euclid telescope, located around 1.5 million kilometers from Earth, at the extremely bright area of the sky at the heart of the Milky Way. Astronomers spent more than 26 hours taking these pictures during observations carried out last year. They expect the images will help them to identify many more planetary systems orbiting distant stars, adding to the thousands already discovered.
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Here's a look at your weather forecast, powered by weatherology.com. Overcast today with a chance for scattered storms. High of 68, northwest winds 8 to 15 miles per hour. Cloudy skies expected tonight. Chance for scattered storms 51. Tomorrow 74. Mid 70s Friday, turning warmer Saturday with highs in the upper 70s and scattered showers. And that's your forecast. I'm meteorologist Paul Fromley. Currently, it's 58 degrees.

сердца машин ложится снег. Здесь машины все и ничто человек.

Here's a look at your weather forecast, powered by weatherology.com. Overcast today with a chance for scattered storms. High of 68, northwest winds 8 to 15 miles per hour. Cloudy skies expected tonight, chance for scattered storms 51. Tomorrow, 74. Mid-70s, Friday, turning warmer Saturday with highs in the upper 70s and scattered showers. And that's your forecast. I'm meteorologist Paul Fromley. Currently, it's 58 degrees.

This is the National Weather Service in Grand Forks, North Dakota. The National Weather Service has just activated the public warning alarm tone. This is a test of the weather warning alarm system. During potentially dangerous weather situations, specially built receivers are automatically activated by the signal to warn of the impending hazard. Tests of these receivers and the alarm system are normally conducted by the National Weather Service office in Grand Forks every Wednesday between the hours of 10 a.m. and noon. If severe weather threatens the area near the normal alarm test time, the test will be postponed to the first available good weather day. Your reception of this broadcast, and especially the warning alarm, will vary at any given location. This variability, normally more noticeable at greater distances from the transmitter, will occur even though you are using a good quality receiver in good working order. To provide the most consistent and dependable warning service possible, the warning alarm will be activated for only selected watches and warnings affecting counties across portions of eastern North Dakota, as well as northwest and west central Minnesota. Once again, the National Weather Service has just activated the public warning alarm tone. We will now return to regular programming.

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1: Brain dead, eye drops, pain meds, cyclops, day bed, iPod, Maybach, my buck, train wrecks, sidewalks, pay less, high tops, K-Fed.

0: have been coming.
1: We are not alike. There's not alike. I'm in function. Let's go.
2: BBC News with David Harper. The World Health Organization says preparations are complete for the trial to begin next week of two Ebola medications that could help fight the outbreak in the Democratic Republic of Congo. Researchers will assess whether two antivirals can help reduce death rates in those with the Bundibugyo strain that so far killed almost 280 people. There are currently no approved vaccines or treatments. The head of the WHO, Tedros Adhanom Ghebreyesus, said the outbreak was continuing to outpace response efforts, but offered some hope.
3: More than 100 people have now recovered with early detection and supportive care. Many can survive this disease. But we could save many more lives with therapeutics, and preparations are now complete for a trial of two therapeutics that's expected to start in DRC next week.
2: Separately, Dr. Tedros has warned of a humanitarian disaster in the Sudanese city of El Obeid unless aid can reach people in need. He says the closure of humanitarian corridors increases the risk of disease outbreaks and malnutrition. El Obeid has been encircled by the paramilitary rapid support forces, raising fears of an imminent ground offensive. Much of Western Europe is grappling with a record-breaking heatwave, with more than 90 million people facing temperatures exceeding 35 Celsius. Most are in France and mainland Spain, where June temperatures have reached their highest daily average since at least 1950. The BBC's Hugh Schofield is in Paris.
4: Every day there's a new record broken today. The health services are saying this is the worst heat wave at this time of year ever. It's up there with two big previous heat waves, which were 2019 and 2003, in terms of the effect on people's lives and how much pressure they put on hospitals and doctors and so on. So it is very, very intense. And, you know, all minds are now absolutely focused on what this means about the regularity of these events, because it's becoming so apparent that these are not just one-offs.
2: The anti-corruption watchdog in China says it's investigating a senior defence industry figure, Bian Zhigang. He's the latest Chinese official in the defence and space sector to face corruption accusations. Our global affairs reporter, Anbarasan Etirajan, has more detail.
5: Bian Zhigang was appointed as the deputy head of China's National Space Administration in February 2024. The agency oversees the country's cutting-edge defense sector. He had been the face of international cooperation for China's space exploration, taking part in both domestic and international space events. He is suspected of what the agency termed serious violations of discipline and law, a common euphemism for corruption. His name was removed from official websites after the investigation was announced.
2: And Barasan Etirajan reporting. World News from the BBC. The head of the UN's nuclear watchdog has insisted that inspections of Iran's nuclear sites will take place. Rafael Grossi said an exact time frame was not essential, but it needed to happen. Iran has denied US claims that it agreed to allow nuclear inspectors back into the country as part of talks aimed at securing a deal to end the war. Human Rights Watch says the authorities in Ethiopia's northern Tigray region are forcing civilians, including children, into military service as tensions rise with the federal government. The group says former fighters have been ordered back to their units, while local officials carry out forced recruitment. Worsening ties between the Tigray People's Liberation Front Party and Ethiopia's government are threatening a peace deal signed nearly 4 years ago. The TPLF has not commented on the allegations of forced conscription. A singer known as Thailand's Michael Jackson, who killed two people while drunk driving, has been...

0: record.
1: Tests of the signal and receiver's performance are normally conducted by the National Weather Service between 11 a.m. and noon each Wednesday. If there is a threat of severe weather, the test will be postponed to the next available good weather day. Reception of this broadcast, and especially the warning alarm tone, will vary at any given location. This variability, normally more noticeable at greater distances from the transmitter, can occur even though you are using a good quality receiver in good working order. The warning alarm tone will be activated for hazardous watches and warnings for the following counties: Allen, Auglaize, Defoe.

Thank you.

0: Here's a look at your weather forecast, powered by weatherology.com. Highs level off around 68 today, under cloudy skies with a chance for scattered thunderstorms. Northwesterly winds 5 to 10 miles per hour. Chance for scattered thunderstorms tonight, lows level off around 51. Daytime highs approaching 74 tomorrow. Mid-70s Friday, warmer Saturday, with highs in the upper 70s and showers possible. And that's your forecast. I'm meteorologist Paul Trombley. Currently, it's 60 degrees.
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kiss the empty streets of Paris, your summer dress in the fields when you show me your tits. A takeoff, a landing, the silence, the music. A day off at the beach, a warm soup when I'm sick.

Just as crazy as it seems, life is simple and it brings you the most beautiful things. Beautiful.

Here's a look at your weather forecast, powered by weatherology.com. Highs level off around 68 today, under cloudy skies with a chance for scattered thunderstorms. Northwesterly winds, 5 to 10 miles per hour. Chance for scattered thunderstorms tonight, lows level off around 51. Daytime highs approaching 74 tomorrow. Mid-70s, Friday, warmer, Saturday, with highs in the upper 70s and showers possible. And that's your forecast. I'm meteorologist Paul Trombley. Currently, it's 60 degrees.

0: BBC News with David Harper. The World Health Organization says preparations are complete for the trial to begin next week of two Ebola medications that could help fight the outbreak in the Democratic Republic of Congo. Rachel Wright reports.
1: The cocktail of antibodies has been developed from samples taken from survivors of the Ebola outbreak in 2014. It will be tested by the World Health Organization after advocacy groups urged the US government to make the experimental treatment available for clinical trials in countries affected by the ongoing Ebola outbreak. Currently, there are no vaccines or treatments available for the new strain. Up till now, there has been over 1,000 confirmed cases and more than 260 deaths in the Democratic Republic of Congo and Uganda.
0: France has confirmed its first case of Ebola. A doctor returning from a humanitarian mission in the DRC has tested positive for the virus and is being kept in isolation. The French authorities say they are tracing people the doctor has been in contact with. Dr. Abdirahman Mahamoud is from the WHO.
2: This case and the action taken in France brings me again to the overall international surveillance system and how it's been working together through solidarity. Healthcare workers evacuated from Bunia to Germany and high contact being in Austria. We need that global solidarity in support of this.
0: Much of Western Europe is grappling with a record-breaking heat wave, with over 90 million people facing temperatures exceeding 35 Celsius. Most are in France and mainland Spain, where June temperatures have reached their highest daily average since at least 1950. There are red alerts in Italy, Switzerland, Luxembourg and the UK. Pierre-Antoine Denis is in the French town of Antibes.
3: The government has announced a plan to bolster the healthcare system in France because there is a growing fear that the summer that's coming into the months of July and August will be under huge strain. So there is a fear that the hospitals will not cope. And the head of doctors' union told me over the phone, it's not so much about the few days that we've seen here in terms of very intense heat, is whether it will sustain over a long period of time. If this wave over the summer gets going for 10 days, 12 days, 15 days, it will be very, very hard to cope for the hospitals.
0: The anti-corruption watchdog in China says it's investigating a senior defense industry official, Bian Zhigang. Bian, the deputy head of China's National Space Administration, is suspected of what the agency termed serious violations of discipline and law, a common euphemism for corruption. He's the latest official in the defense and space sector to come under investigation for corruption. There's been no immediate comment from Bian. Last month, two former Chinese defense ministers were sentenced to death with a two-year reprieve over graft charges. World news from the BBC. An Israeli drone strike on a car in southern Lebanon has killed two people. Lebanese state media said the vehicle was targeted near the town of Kfar Ruman. On Thursday, Israeli soldiers shot dead two people in Nabatieh in the south. The incident was described by the Iranian-backed group Hezbollah as a violation of the truce between the two sides. A study conducted across 31 countries suggests that almost a quarter of voters in Europe are now casting their ballots for far-right parties. The survey by more than 150 European political scientists says this is almost a five-fold increase since the mid-1990s. The researchers say the increase has been particularly sharp over the past 3 years. A Moscow court has jailed the deputy leader of Russia's liberal Yabloko party, Maxim Kruglov, for 7 years after convicting him of spreading lies about the army. He was arrested last year over two social media posts from 2022, the year the Kremlin began its full-scale invasion of Ukraine. In one post, Mr. Kruglov referred to the events in the town of Bucha, north of Kiev, where Russian forces are accused of carrying out mass killings of civilians. Astronomers have taken the most detailed image yet of the centre of the Milky Way, revealing more than 60 million stars in a single picture. The shot was captured by the Euclid telescope. Clizia Sala has this report.
4: Scientists from the European Space Agency say the extraordinary level of detail in the image of our galaxy could usher in a new era in the search for planets beyond our solar system. They captured the shot by pointing the Euclid telescope, located around 1.5 million kilometers from Earth, at the extremely bright area of the sky at the heart of the Milky Way. Astronomers spent more than 26 hours taking these pictures during observations carried out last year. They expect the images will help them to identify many more planetary systems orbiting distant stars, adding to the thousands already discovered.
0: And that's the latest BBC News.

here's a look at your weather forecast, powered by weatherology.com. Cloudy skies today with a chance for scattered storms. Highs level off around 68. Winds out of the northwest, 5 to 10 miles per hour. Chance for scattered thunderstorms tonight, 51. Highs around 74 tomorrow, a blend of clouds and sun. Mid-70s Friday, turning warmer Saturday with highs in the upper 70s and scattered showers. And that's your forecast. I'm meteorologist Paul Frobley. Currently, it's 62 degrees.

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This is the National Weather Service in Duluth, Minnesota. We have just activated the public warning alarm tone. This is a test of this weather radio station's public warning alarm system. During potentially dangerous weather situations, specially built receivers are automatically activated by the signal to warn of the impending hazard. Tests of these receivers, and this alarm system, are normally conducted by the National Weather Service office in Duluth, Minnesota each Wednesday around noon. When there is a threat of, or existing severe weather in the area, this test will be postponed until the next available good weather day. The warning alarm will be activated for hazardous watches and warnings for the following areas covered by this weather radio station. In Minnesota, northern Aitkin County, northern Cass County, Itasca County, and west central St. Louis County. 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

0: 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Daytime highs approaching 68 this afternoon under cloudy skies with a chance for scattered storms. Winds out of the northwest, 5 to 10 miles per hour. Chance for scattered thunderstorms tonight, 51. Cloudy. Highs around 74 tomorrow. Mid-70s Friday, turning warmer Saturday with highs in the upper 70s and scattered showers. And that's your forecast. I'm meteorologist Paul Trombley. Currently, it's 62 degrees.
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0: BBC News with David Harper. An unprecedented heatwave affecting much of Western Europe has seen a series of all-time temperature highs. New heat records for June have been set in Britain and Spain, and France has experienced its hottest day ever, 24 hours after a record standing almost 80 years was broken. Hugh Schofield reports from Paris.
1: The National Weather Service says the heatwave is now more severe in duration and intensity than France's 2003 heatwave, which famously is reckoned to have killed some 15,000 people. Since then, there have been major changes made, notably the provision of cold spaces in care homes, which means the number of dead today fortunately bears no comparison, but still services are under strain. The populist right of Marine Le Pen is calling for a subsidised mass rollout of air conditioning, and even the Green Party, normally opposed to air conditioning, is saying that such is the urgency now in schools and hospitals, it has to be part of the response.
0: The World Health Organization says preparations are complete for the trial to begin next week of two Ebola medications that could help fight the outbreak in the Democratic Republic of Congo. Researchers will assess whether two antivirals can help reduce death rates in those with the Bundibugyo strain. There are currently no approved vaccines or treatments. Tedros Adhanom Ghebreyesus is the head of the WHO.
2: Despite the good progress we have made, we still face major challenges, and the outbreak is continuing to outpace the response. There are now 1,094 confirmed cases with 277 deaths.
0: A Moscow court has jailed the deputy leader of Russia's Liberal Yabloko party, Maxim Kruglov, for 7 years after convicting him of spreading lies about the army, Thomas Baker reports.
3: Mr. Kruglov was arrested last year over two social media posts from 2022, the year the Kremlin began its large-scale invasion of Ukraine. In one post, Mr. Kruglov referred to a UN report about the number of people killed in the war. In another, he mentioned events in the town of Bucha, north of Kiev, where Russian forces are accused of carrying out mass killings of civilians. In his trial, Mr. Kruglov pleaded innocent and called the war against Ukraine a tragedy. His sentencing comes just over 2 months ahead of Russia's parliamentary elections. Mr. Kruglov's Yabloko party holds no seats in the State Duma, but the fact that it still contests elections gives it a platform for its anti-war views.
0: An Israeli drone strike on a car in southern Lebanon has killed two people. Lebanese state media said the vehicle was targeted near the town of Kfar Raman. On Tuesday, Israeli soldiers shot dead two people in Nabatea. The incident was described by the Iranian-backed group Hezbollah as a violation of the truce between the two sides. Israel's defense minister has insisted Israeli forces will stay in areas they've occupied in southern Lebanon. This is the latest world news from the BBC. Colombia's left-wing presidential candidate Iván Cepeda has conceded the tightly fought presidential election to Abelardo de la Espriella. Mr. Cepeda lost Sunday's runoff by less than one percentage point. He has distanced himself from post-election protests, saying political differences should be solved with respect and dialogue. Human Rights Watch says Cameroon has failed to meet a decade-old commitment to reduce gender-based violence by half by 2026. The group says urgent action is needed, warning that sexual violence against women and girls remains widespread. It blames weaknesses in the legal system and institutional failures for slow prosecution of offenders and inadequate protection of survivors. A study conducted across 31 countries suggests that almost a quarter of voters in Europe are now casting their ballots for far-right parties. The survey by more than 150 European political scientists says this is an almost five-fold increase since the mid-1990s. The researchers say the increase has been particularly sharp over the past 3 years. Malaysia is in the midst of what's been described as a durian tsunami, as bumper harvests of the pungent fruit have led to a huge oversupply. Prices have tumbled dramatically, with some premium varieties falling from about $22 a kilo to just $2. Jacob Evans reports.
4: When cracked open, the thick, green, spiky shell of a durian gives way to yellow segments, which are smooth and rich and very smelly. It's so odorous, in fact, that in some parts of Asia, the durian is totally banned from public spaces. Nonetheless, global demand for the so-called king of fruits has skyrocketed in recent years as a luxurious delicacy. But for now, and for the next few months, that image is no more on the streets of Malaysia. Alongside extra fruitful harvests, some produce have not met export requirements, particularly for China. It's meant more and more Malaysians can now afford to indulge in the distinctive fruit.
0: Jacob Evans reporting. BBC News.

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0: Here's a look at your weather forecast, powered by weatherology.com. Overcast skies this afternoon with a chance for scattered storms. Daytime highs approaching 67. Winds out of the northwest, 5 to 10 miles per hour. 51 tonight, chance for scattered storms. 74 tomorrow, partly cloudy skies. Mid-70s Friday, turning warmer Saturday with highs in the upper 70s and scattered showers possible. And that's your forecast. I'm meteorologist Paul Frombly. Currently, it's 65 degrees.
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National Weather Service in Duluth, Minnesota has issued a severe thunderstorm warning for southwestern Bayfield County in northwestern Wisconsin, southeastern Douglas County in northwestern Wisconsin, northeastern Washburn County in northwestern Wisconsin, northwestern Sawyer County in northwestern Wisconsin until 2:15 p.m. Central Daylight Time. At 1 p.m. Central Daylight Time, a severe thunderstorm was located near Wascott or 14 miles northwest of Hayward, moving east at 20. Expected hazards include 60 mile per hour wind gusts and half dollar size hail. This is a radar indicated threat. Hail damage to vehicles is expected. Expect wind damage to roofs, siding, and trees. Locations impacted include Sealy and Brown Lake. For your protection, move to an interior room on the lowest floor of a building. If on or near Nelson Lake, get away from the water and move indoors or inside a vehicle. Remember, lightning can strike out to 15 miles from the parent thunderstorm. If you can hear thunder, you are close enough to be struck by lightning. Move to safe shelter now. Do not be caught on the water in a thunderstorm. Repeating, a severe thunderstorm warning has been issued until 2:15 p.m. Central Daylight Time for the following counties in Wisconsin: Bayfield, Douglas, Sawyer, and Washburn,

Here's a look at your weather forecast, powered by weatherology.com. Overcast skies this afternoon with a chance for scattered storms. Daytime highs approaching 67. Winds out of the northwest, 5 to 10 miles per hour. 51 tonight, chance for scattered storms. 74 tomorrow, partly cloudy skies. Mid-70s Friday, turning warmer Saturday with highs in the upper 70s and scattered showers possible. And that's your forecast. I'm meteorologist Paul Trombley. Currently, it's 65 degrees.

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0: warning for. Central Taylor County in north central Wisconsin until 2:15 p.m. At 1:23 p.m., a severe thunderstorm was located 7 miles south of Jump River, or 20 miles west of Medford, moving east at 15 miles per hour. Hazard, 60 miles per hour wind gusts and quarter-size hail. This is a radar-indicated threat. Impact, hail damage to vehicles is expected. Expect wind damage to roofs, siding, and trees. This severe thunderstorm will remain over mainly rural areas of central Taylor County, including the following locations: Polly, the Mondale Flowage, Highway 13 and County Road M, Stetsonville, Perkinstown, Isabel Lake, and Catherine Lake. For your protection, move to an interior room on the lowest floor of a building. Repeating, a severe thunderstorm warning has been issued until 2:15 p.m. for the following county: Taylor, Wisconsin.
1: Much of Western Europe is grappling with an unprecedented heat wave, with over 90 million people facing temperatures exceeding 35 degrees Celsius. Most are in France and mainland Spain, where June temperatures have reached their highest daily average since at least 1950. Pierre-Antoine Denis is in Antibes.
2: New record for Paris for the first time ever since records began. Paris has gone over 40 degrees for the month of June. Now, the weather agency Météo France has said that the average temperature in France will be just about the same as it was yesterday, meaning that it will equal the hottest day on record, which was yesterday. And that means as well that we're in for another very, very hot night all across France.
1: The World Health Organization says preparations are complete for the trial to begin next week of two Ebola medications that could help fight the outbreak in the Democratic Republic of Congo. Rachel Wright reports.
3: The cocktail of antibodies has been developed from samples taken from survivors of the Ebola outbreak in 2014. It will be tested by the World Health Organization after advocacy groups urged the US government to make the experimental treatment available for clinical trials in countries affected by the ongoing Ebola outbreak. Currently, there are no vaccines or treatments available for the new strain. Up till now, there has been over 1,000 confirmed cases and more than 260 deaths in the Democratic Republic of Congo and Uganda.
1: A Moscow court has jailed the deputy leader of Russia's liberal Yabloko party, Maxim Kruglov, for 7 years after convicting him of spreading lies about the Russian army. He was arrested last year over two social media posts from 2022, the year the Kremlin began its large-scale invasion of Ukraine. In one post, Mr. Kruglov referred to events in the town of Bucha, north of Kyiv, where Russian forces are accused of carrying out mass killings of civilians. In his trial, Mr. Kruglov pleaded innocent, called the war against Ukraine a tragedy. Colombia's left-wing president Iván Cepeda has conceded the tightly fought presidential election to Abelardo de la Espriella. Mr. Cepeda lost Sunday's runoff by less than 1 percentage point, and Barasan Etirajan reports.
4: Iván Cepeda said he would accept the election result and would exercise a democratic, vigilant and constructive opposition. However, he criticized what he said was foreign interference, referring to the US President Donald Trump's endorsement of his opponent in the race. Mr. Cepeda is an ally of the current president Gustavo Petro, who has alleged electoral fraud. However, an EU election observer mission to Colombia said it detected no irregularities in the tightly fought contest. There were protests by leftist Colombians against the election result on Sunday. But with Mr. Cepeda now accepting the outcome, tensions are expected to ease.
1: World News from the BBC. President Trump has said he'll refuse to sign a landmark housing bill passed by Congress with broad bipartisan support until lawmakers approve legislation that would severely limit voter registration. The so-called Save America Act would require anyone to show proof of citizenship when registering to vote. Mr. Trump's announcement caught Republican leaders off guard as they were touting the housing bill at a news conference. The head of the World Health Organization has warned of a humanitarian disaster in the Sudanese city of El Obeid unless aid can reach people in need. Dr. Tedros Adhanom Ghebreyesus says insecurity and the closure of humanitarian corridors raises the risk of disease outbreaks and malnutrition, especially among women and children. A singer known as Thailand's Michael Jackson, who killed two people while drunk driving, has been jailed for 2 years. Manasawin Nantasen, known as Tik Chiro, rose to fame in the late 1980s for his fedora hat, leather jackets and slick dance moves. Our Global Affairs reporter Alice Adderley reports.
5: A 28-year-old Thai woman and her younger brother were riding their motorbike along a bridge in Bangkok in October 2024 when they stopped to retrieve a water bottle they'd dropped. It was then that the siblings were struck by a van driven by 64-year-old Tik Chiro. The woman died at the scene and her brother died later from his injuries. A video of the singer kneeling in grief at the site of the accident went viral, drawing attention in a country where influential figures are sometimes perceived as enjoying impunity.
1: Astronomers have taken the most detailed image yet at the centre of the Milky Way, revealing more than 60 million stars in a single picture. The European Space Agency says the extraordinary level of detail could open a new chapter in the search for planets beyond our solar system. The shot was captured by the

La Crosse has issued a severe thunderstorm warning for northeastern Clark County and central Wisconsin until 2:30 p.m. At 1:29 p.m., a severe thunderstorm was located near Owen, or 22 miles southwest of Medford, moving east at 20 miles per hour. Hazard, 60 miles per hour wind gusts and quarter-size hail. This is a radar-indicated threat. Impact, hail damage to vehicles is expected. Expect wind damage to roofs, siding, and trees. This severe thunderstorm will be near Owen around 1:35 p.m. Colby around 2:05 p.m. Other locations affected by this severe thunderstorm include Curtis, Kankakee and Capitol Road, Sterling Avenue and Starks Road, Colby, Atwood, Whitsey, and County Owen Sterling Avenue. For your protection, move to an interior room on the lowest floor of a building. Repeating, a severe thunderstorm warning has been issued until 2:30 p.m. for the following county, Clark, Wisconsin.

here's a look at your weather forecast. Powered by weatherology.com. High temperatures reach up to 68 this afternoon under cloudy skies with a chance for scattered storms. Northwesterly winds 5 to 10 miles per hour. Chance for scattered storms tonight, 51. Overcast, 76 tomorrow. Mid-70s, Friday, warmer, Saturday, with highs in the upper 70s and showers. And that's your forecast. I'm meteorologist Paul Frobley. Currently, it's 63 degrees.

National Weather Service has issued severe thunderstorm watch number 387, effective until 10 p.m. This watch includes the following county: Alamucky, Iowa, and Houston, Minnesota, and the following counties in Wisconsin: Crawford, Jackson, La Crosse, Monroe, and Vernon. Remember, a severe thunderstorm watch means the conditions are favorable for the development of severe weather, including large hail and damaging winds, in and close to the watch area. While severe weather may not be imminent, persons should remain alert for rapidly changing weather conditions and listen for later statements and possible warnings. Stay tuned to NOAA Weather Radio, commercial radio and television outlets, or internet sources for the latest severe weather information.

The National Weather Service has issued severe thunderstorm watch number 387, effective until 10 p.m. This watch includes the following counties in Illinois: Boone, Bureau, Carroll, DeKalb, Grundy, Kane, Kendall, LaSalle, Lake, Lee, Livingston, McHenry, Ogle, Stevenson, Whiteside, and Winnebago, and the following counties in Wisconsin: Greene, Kenosha, Rock, and Walworth. Remember, a severe thunderstorm watch means the conditions are favorable for the development of severe weather, including large hail and damaging winds, in and close to the watch area. While severe weather may not be imminent, persons should remain alert for rapidly changing weather conditions and listen for later statements and possible warnings. Stay tuned to NOAA Weather Radio, commercial radio and television outlets, or internet sources for the latest severe weather information.

tearing off tights with my teeth. But there's no release, no peace. I toss and turn without cease, like a curse. Open my eyes and rise like yeast. At least a couple of weeks since I last slept. Kept

following is a severe weather bulletin. The National Weather Service has issued severe thunderstorm watch number 387, effective until 10 p.m. This watch includes the following counties in Wisconsin: Brown, Calumet, Manitowoc, Marinette, Menominee, Oconto, Allegheny, Shawnee, and Winnebago. Remember, a severe thunderstorm watch means that conditions are favorable for the development of severe weather, including large hail and damaging winds, in and close to the watch area. While severe weather may not be imminent, persons should remain alert for rapidly changing weather conditions and listen for later statements and possible warnings. Stay tuned to NOAA and television outlets or internet sources for the latest severe weather information.

0: Here's a look at your weather forecast, powered by weatherology.com. High temperatures reach up to 68 this afternoon under cloudy skies with a chance for scattered storms. Northwesterly winds, 5 to 10 miles per hour. Chance for scattered storms tonight, 51. Overcast, 76 tomorrow. Mid-70s, Friday, warmer, Saturday, with highs in the upper 70s and showers. And that's your forecast. I'm meteorologist Paul Frobley. Currently, it's 63 degrees.
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Service in Green Bay has issued a severe thunderstorm warning for northeastern Marathon County in central Wisconsin, southwestern Langlade County in north central Wisconsin, until 3:15 p.m. At 2:11 p.m., a severe thunderstorm was located 6 miles west of Otago, moving east at 15 miles per hour. Hazard, 60 miles per hour wind gusts and quarter-size hail. This is a radar-indicated threat. Impact, hail damage to vehicles is expected. Expect wind damage to roofs, siding, and trees. This severe thunderstorm will be near Otago around 2:30 p.m. Other locations impacted by the severe thunderstorm include Ormsby, Ackley Wildlife Area, Deerbrook, Elmhurst, Neva, Polar, Bryant, and Fox. Seek shelter inside a well-built structure and stay away from windows. The storm is capable of producing damaging winds and large hail. Repeating, a severe thunderstorm warning has been issued until 3:15 p.m. for the following county: Marathon, Wisconsin,

National Weather Service in La Crosse has issued a severe thunderstorm warning for northeastern Houston County in southeastern Minnesota, southeastern La Crosse County in west central Wisconsin, northwestern Vernon County in southwestern Wisconsin until 3 p.m. At 2:14 p.m., a severe thunderstorm was located near Hoka, or 7 miles southwest of La Crescent, moving east at 25 miles per hour. Hazard, 60 miles per hour wind gusts and quarter-size hail. This is a radar-indicated threat. Impact, hail damage to vehicles is expected. Expect wind damage to roofs, siding, and trees. This severe thunderstorm will be near La Crescent and Hoka around 2:20 p.m. La Crosse around 2:25 p.m. Brownsville around 2:30 p.m. Other locations impacted by the severe thunderstorm include Mount La Crosse, Brinkman Ridge, Irish Hill, Highway 44 and Sandon Road, Highway 33 and County OA, County Roads 3 and 24, and Highway 33 and Lossie Boulevard. For your protection, move to an interior room on the lowest floor of a building. Repeating, a severe thunderstorm warning has been issued until 3 p.m. for the following county, Houston, Minnesota, and the following counties, in Wisconsin, La Crosse and Vernon.

0: Central Wisconsin, Northern Wood County in Central Wisconsin, until 3:15 p.m. At 2:17 p.m., a severe thunderstorm was located near Spencer, or 35 miles northwest of Wisconsin Rapids, moving east at 20 miles per hour. Hazard, 60 miles per hour wind gusts and quarter-size hail. This is a radar-indicated threat. Impact, hail damage to vehicles is expected. Expect wind damage to roofs, siding, and trees. This severe thunderstorm will be near Spencer around 2:25 p.m. Marshfield around 2:45 p.m. Other locations impacted by the severe thunderstorm include Nassenville, Bakerville, Hewitt, Roosevelt, Auburndale, Blanchard, Sherry, and Millador. Seek shelter inside a well-built structure and stay away from windows. The storm is capable of producing damaging winds and large hail. Repeating, a severe thunderstorm warning has been issued until 3:15 p.m. for the following counties in Wisconsin, Marathon, and Wood.
1: Response.
2: The U.S. Secretary of State Marco Rubio has stressed to Gulf allies that Washington will not do anything to jeopardize their security in its talks with Iran. Speaking in Kuwait, Mr. Rubio was seeking to reassure allies who view a proposed peace deal with Iran as too soft.
3: We have troop presence in these countries. We have assets in these countries. The security assurances lie in the fact that these, we don't even have to talk about that because they know it's true. They know we've been there with them and they've been there with us. We have people there, we have people on the ground. Constantly working with them. We have air defenses embedded with them. We have aircraft in these countries. I didn't sense any doubts about our security assurances because they're real. They're not promises. They're actual.
2: Colombia's left-wing presidential candidate Iván Cepeda has conceded the tightly fought presidential election to conservative Abelardo de la Espriella. Mr. Cepeda lost Sunday's runoff by less than 1 percentage point. Anbarasan Etirajan reports.
4: Iván Cepeda said he would accept the election result and would exercise a democratic, vigilant and constructive opposition. However, he criticized what he said was foreign interference, referring to the U.S. President Donald Trump's endorsement of his opponent in the race. Mr. Cepeda is an ally of the current president.

0: Service in La Crosse has issued a severe thunderstorm warning for East Central Clark County and Central Wisconsin until 2:45 p.m. At 2:20 p.m., a severe thunderstorm was located near Spencer, or 16 miles northeast of Neillsville, moving east at 20 miles per hour. Hazard, 60 miles per hour wind gusts and quarter-size hail. This is a radar-indicated threat. Impact, hail damage to vehicles is expected. Expect wind damage to roofs, siding, and trees. This severe thunderstorm will remain over mainly rural areas of East Central Clark County, including the following locations: Viefkind. For your protection, move to an interior room on the lowest floor of a building. Repeating, a severe thunderstorm warning has been issued until 2:45 p.m. for the following county: Clark, Wisconsin.
1: Ogola has more.
2: This report details continuing and widespread forms of gender-based violence, including physical, sexual, and psychological. According to Cameroon's 2018 Demographic and Health Survey, 43% of women aged 15 to 49 have experienced physical or sexual violence. Human Rights Watch says the government bears some of the responsibility for perpetrators not being prosecuted. A senior women's rights advisor at the NGO, Juliana Noko, says continued violence against women is enabled and compounded by discriminatory laws and institutional failures which leave survivors without protection.
1: Malaysia is in the midst of what's been dubbed a durian tsunami, as bumper harvests of the pungent fruit have led to a huge oversupply. Prices have tumbled dramatically, with some premium varieties falling from around $22 a kilo to just $2. An international research team has detected different dialects in sperm whales on separate sides of the Mediterranean. Using two decades' worth of recordings from underwater microphones, they showed that whales living in the eastern Mediterranean off Greece had developed a faster version of the vocal dialect used by animals in the western basin around the Balearic Islands. The researchers, based at the University of St Andrews in Scotland, found that one group of whales would only associate with another if they shared the same dialect. BBC News.

here's a look at your weather forecast. 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Chance for scattered thunderstorms this afternoon. Otherwise, cloudy skies expected. Daytime highs approaching 68. Winds out of the northwest, 5 to 10 miles per hour. Chance for scattered storms tonight, 51. Overcast skies. Tomorrow, highs around 76. Mid-70s, Friday, warmer. Saturday, with highs in the upper 70s and showers. And that's your forecast. I'm meteorologist Paul Frombly. Currently, it's 59 degrees.

National Weather Service in La Crosse has issued a tornado warning for northwestern Vernon County in southwestern Wisconsin until 3:15 p.m. At 2:41 p.m., a severe thunderstorm capable of producing a tornado was located over Stoddard, or 11 miles south of La Crosse, moving east at 25 miles per hour. Hazard, tornado. This is a radar-indicated threat. Impact, flying debris will be dangerous to those caught without shelter. Mobile homes will be damaged or destroyed. Damage to roofs, windows, and vehicles will occur. Tree damage is likely. This dangerous storm will be near, started around 2:45 p.m. Other locations impacted by this tornadic thunderstorm include County Roads O and Y, County Roads K and O, Runge Hollow, and Chaseburg. Take cover now. Move to a basement or an interior room on the lowest floor of a sturdy building. Avoid windows. If you are outdoors, in a mobile home, or in a vehicle, move to the closest substantial shelter and protect yourself from flying debris.

National Weather Service in Milwaukee Sullivan has issued a severe thunderstorm warning for Lafayette County in south central Wisconsin. At 2:52 p.m., a severe thunderstorm was located near Cuba City, 47 miles southeast of Platteville, moving east at 25 miles an hour. Hazard, 60 miles an hour wind gusts and quarter-size hail. Source, radar indicated. Impact, hail damage to vehicles is expected. Expect wind damage to roofs, siding, and trees. Locations impacted include Darlington, Shelburne, Belmont, Benton, Argyle, Weta, New Diggings, South Lane, Elk Grove, Fayette, Lamont, Gratiot, Calamine, Lead Mine, and Woodford. For your protection, move to an interior room on the lowest floor of a building

0: Here's a look at your weather forecast, powered by weatherology.com. Chance for scattered thunderstorms this afternoon. Otherwise, cloudy skies expected. Daytime highs approaching 68. Winds out of the northwest, 5 to 10 miles per hour. Chance for scattered storms tonight, 51. Overcast skies. Tomorrow, highs around 76. Mid-70s, Friday, warmer. Saturday, with highs in the upper 70s and showers. And that's your forecast. I'm meteorologist Paul Frobley. Currently, it's 59 degrees.
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2: And I was like, why are you so obsessed with me?

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Missing child is Audrey Ridge, 14-year-old white female. 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Missing child is Audrey Ridge, 14-year-old white female. Suspects are Stephen Ridge, 48-year-old white male, and Melissa Ridge, 49-year-old white female. 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

The National Weather Service in Milwaukee-Sullivan has issued a tornado warning for southern Lafayette County in south-central Wisconsin until 3:45 p.m. At 3:06 p.m., a severe thunderstorm capable of producing a tornado was located over Shelbyburg, 47 miles southwest of Darlington, moving east at 25 miles an hour. Hazard, tornado and ping pong ball size hail. Source, radar indicated rotation. Impact, flying debris will be dangerous to those caught without shelter. Mobile homes will be damaged or destroyed. Damage to roofs, windows, and vehicles will occur. Tree damage is likely. This dangerous storm will be near Shelbyburg around 3:10 p.m. Other locations impacted by this tornadic thunderstorm include Gratiot and South Wayne. Take cover now. Move to a basement or an interior room on the lowest floor of a sturdy building. Avoid windows. Keep your outdoors, in a mobile home, or in a vehicle. Move to the closest substantial shelter and protect yourself from flying debris.

National Weather Service in Milwaukee Sullivan has issued a severe thunderstorm warning for northeastern Rock County in south central Wisconsin until 3:45 p.m. At 3:12 p.m., a severe thunderstorm was located near Edgerton, moving southeast at 10 miles per hour. Hazard, 60 miles per hour wind gusts. Source, radar indicated. Impact, expect damage to roofs, siding, and trees. Locations impacted include Janesville, Milton, and Indianford. Remain alert for a possible tornado. Tornadoes can develop quickly from severe thunderstorms. If you spot a tornado, go at once into the basement or small central room in a sturdy structure. For your protection, move to an interior room on the lowest floor of a building.

0: National Weather Service in La Crosse has issued a severe thunderstorm warning for southwestern Vernon County in southwestern Wisconsin, northeastern Crawford County in southwestern Wisconsin, until 4:15 p.m. At 3:20 p.m., a severe thunderstorm was located 7 miles west of Iroquois, moving southeast at 30 miles per hour. Hazard, 60 miles per hour wind gusts and quarter-size hail. This is a radar-indicated threat. Impact, hail damage to vehicles is expected. Expect wind damage to roofs, siding, and trees. This severe thunderstorm will remain over mainly rural areas of southwestern Vernon and northeastern Crawford counties, including the following locations: Reedstown, Kickapoo Center, Liberty Pole, Horrigan Ridge, Folsom, Highway 131 and County B, and Soldiers Grove. For your protection, move to an interior room on the lowest floor of a building. Repeating, a severe thunderstorm warning has been issued until 4:15 p.m. for the following counties in Wisconsin, Crawford and Vernon.
1: All-time temperature highs. France experienced its hottest day ever, just 24 hours after a record standing almost 80 years was broken. Temperatures in Paris hit almost 41 Celsius. New heat records for June have been set in Britain and Spain. The BBC's lead weather presenter Simon King says temperatures are rising all over the world, but Europe is seeing the biggest change.
2: In terms of the extremes, it's Europe that has been the hottest. And we're talking about temperatures about 12 to 15, maybe even 16 degrees Celsius above average for the time of year, which is really quite incredible that you're seeing that sort of departure from normal. So in terms of extreme temperatures, it's Europe and the UK that has been the most extreme through the last few days because of this heat wave.
1: The US Secretary of State Marco Rubio has stressed to Gulf allies that Washington will not do anything to jeopardize their security in its talks with Iran. Speaking in Kuwait, Mr. Rubio was seeking to reassure allies who view a proposed peace deal with Iran as too soft. During the recent conflict, Iran repeatedly attacked US military installations in neighboring states across the Middle East. Mr. Rubio also said that the Strait of Hormuz would be opened without tolls.
3: When we mean open the straits, we mean open the straits free in international waterways. Not only will every country in the Gulf region be supportive, probably with the exception of Iran, but all the GCC members will be supportive, but the whole world will be supportive. I know of no country on the planet that supports tolling or a fee for the use of the straits. That's not going to happen. The president has been abundantly clear.
1: Zimbabwe's Senate has overwhelmingly approved a bill that will allow President Emmerson Mnangagwa to stay in office until 2030. The bill also includes provision for the president to be elected by parliament rather than by direct popular vote. Opponents say it is a blatant ruse by the president to hold on to power. The 83-year-old leader ousted his predecessor, Robert Mugabe, after a military coup in 2017. A Moscow court has jailed the deputy leader of Russia's liberal

0: National Weather Service in the Quad Cities has issued a severe thunderstorm warning for northeastern Joe Davies County in northwestern Illinois, northwestern Stevenson County in northwestern Illinois, until 4:15 p.m. At 3:17 p.m., a severe thunderstorm was located near Shelbsburg, 4-7 miles south of Darlington, moving southeast at 30 miles per hour. Hazard, 60 miles per hour wind gusts and quarter-size hail. Source, radar indicated. Impact, hail damage to vehicles is expected. Expect wind damage to roofs, siding, and trees. Locations impacted include Lena, Warren, Apple River, Winslow, Nora, Oneko, Wadhams Grove, Lake Leokwana State Park, Joe Davies County Fairgrounds, and McConnell. This also includes Lake Leokwana State Recreation Area. Remain alert for a possible tornado. Tornadoes can develop quickly from severe thunderstorms. If you spot a tornado, go at once into the basement or small central room in a sturdy structure. For your protection, move to an interior room on the lowest floor of a sturdy building. Torrential rainfall is occurring with this storm and may lead to flash flooding. Do not drive your vehicle through flooded roadways.
1: The pattern of clicks is used to form social structures and help the animals to cooperate. Eve Coleman has more.
2: Sperm whale clicks are one of the most powerful sounds on the planet, louder than a jet engine. But new research suggests that the rhythmic pattern of these clicks, known as the dialect, actually varies between sperm whales on different sides of the Mediterranean. Crucially, one group of sperm whales will only associate with another if they share the same dialect and hence belong to the same vocal clan. One researcher said it was similar to how humans might be more comfortable striking up a conversation with someone who sounds like them.
1: At the Men's Football World Cup, Canada have just scored and are now 1-0 up against Switzerland at half-time in their final match in the group stage. Switzerland need a win to secure their place in the knockout stage. Bosnia and Herzegovina are 2-1 up after 45 minutes of their match with Qatar, with both still having a chance of a spot in the last 32. BBC News.
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National Weather Service in Milwaukee Sullivan has issued a severe thunderstorm warning for northwestern Rock County in south-central Wisconsin, southeastern Dane County in south-central Wisconsin, until 4 p.m. At 3:22 p.m., a severe thunderstorm was located near Evansville, moving southeast at 25 miles per hour. Hazard, 60 miles per hour wind gusts and quarter-size hail. Source, radar indicated. Impact, hail damage to vehicles is expected. Expect wind damage to roofs, siding, and trees. Locations impacted include Stoughton, Edgerton, Evansville, Fulton, Indianford, Lytton, and Cooksville. Remain alert for a possible tornado. Tornadoes can develop quickly from severe thunderstorms. If you spot a tornado, go at once into the basement or small central room in a sturdy structure. For your protection, move to an interior room on the lowest floor of a building.

Weather Service in Green Bay has issued a severe thunderstorm warning for Central Portage County and Central Wisconsin, East Central Wood County and Central Wisconsin, until 4:30 p.m. At 3:34 p.m., a severe thunderstorm was located 7 miles northeast of Wisconsin Rapids, moving east at 20 miles per hour. Hazard, 60 miles per hour wind gusts and quarter-size hail. This is a radar-indicated threat. Impact, hail damage to vehicles is expected. Expect wind damage to roofs, siding, and trees. This severe thunderstorm will be near Wisconsin Rapids around 3:35 p.m. Lake Wasatch around 3:40 p.m. Stevens Point around 3:55 p.m. Whiting around 4 p.m. Other locations impacted by the severe thunderstorm include Rudolph, Byron, Junction City, Meehan, Plover, Park Ridge, Coddington, Stockton, Arnott, and Keene. Seek shelter inside a well-built structure and stay away from windows. This storm is capable of producing damaging winds and large hail. Repeating, a severe thunderstorm warning has been issued until 4:30 p.m. for the following county: Wood, Wisconsin,

0: bit.
1: Here's a look at your weather forecast, powered by weatherology.com. Chance for scattered thunderstorms this afternoon, otherwise overcast. Daytime highs approaching 66, northwest winds around 5 miles per hour. Cloudy tonight, chance for scattered storms, lows level off around 51. High of 76 tomorrow, cloudy skies with a few peaks of sun. Mid-70s, Friday, warmer, Saturday, with highs in the upper 70s and scattered showers. And that's your forecast. I'm meteorologist Paul Trombley. Currently, it's 61 degrees.
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The following is a severe weather bulletin. The National Weather Service in Green Bay has issued a severe thunderstorm warning for Menominee County until 4:30 p.m. At 3:45 p.m., a severe thunderstorm was located near Neopit, or 17 miles northwest of Shawano, moving southeast at 20 miles an hour. Hazard, 60 miles an hour wind gusts and quarter-size hail. Source, radar indicated. Impact, hail damage to vehicles is expected. Expect wind damage to roofs, siding, and trees. This severe thunderstorm will be near Neopit around Big Smoky Falls around 3:55 p.m. Cashina and South Branch around 4:10 p.m. Legend Lake around 4:20 p.m. Other locations impacted by the

reports of your thunderstorm include Middle Village, intersection of Highway 55 and County M, Fredenberg Lake and St. Joseph Lake. Seek shelter inside a well-built structure and stay away from windows. The storm is capable of producing damaging winds and large hail. Repeating, a severe thunderstorm warning has been issued until 4:30 p.m. for the following county: Menominee, Wisconsin,

The National Weather Service in Milwaukee-Sullivan has issued a severe thunderstorm warning for northwestern Walworth County in southeastern Wisconsin, northeastern Rock County in south-central Wisconsin until 4:30 p.m. At 3:52 p.m., severe thunderstorms were located along a line extending from 6 miles southwest of Whitewater to near Janesville, moving east at 30 miles per hour. Hazard, 60 miles per hour wind gusts and half-dollar size hail. Source, radar indicated. Impact, hail damage to vehicles is expected. Expect wind damage to roofs, siding, and trees. Locations impacted include Janesville, Elkhorn, Delavan, Milton, Darien, Richmond, LaGrange, Abel's Corners, Tibbetts, Miller, Avalon, Emerald Grove, Johnstown Center, and Lima Center. Remain alert for a possible tornado. Tornadoes can develop quickly from severe thunderstorms. If you spot a tornado, go at once into the basement or small central room in a sturdy structure. For your protection, move to an interior room on the lowest floor of a building.

National Weather Service in La Crosse has issued a severe thunderstorm warning for west central Grant County in southwestern Wisconsin, southwestern Crawford County in southwestern Wisconsin until 5 p.m. At 3:59 p.m., a severe thunderstorm was located near Prairie du Chien, moving east at 25 miles per hour. Hazard, 60 miles per hour wind gusts and quarter-size hail. This is a radar-indicated threat. Impact, hail damage to vehicles is expected. Expect wind damage to roofs, siding, and trees. This severe thunderstorm will be near Bloomington around 4:20 p.m. Lancaster around 4:45 p.m. Other locations impacted by the severe thunderstorm include Bridgeport, Porter's Bridge, Wyalusing State Park, Mount Hope, Worley, Jellystone Park near Bagley, and Mount Ida. For your protection, move to an interior room on the lowest floor of a building. Repeating, a severe thunderstorm warning has been issued until 5 p.m. for the following counties in Wisconsin, Crawford and Grant.

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Here's a look at your weather forecast, powered by weatherology.com. Chance for scattered thunderstorms this afternoon, otherwise overcast. Daytime highs approaching 66, northwest winds around 5 miles per hour. Cloudy tonight, chance for scattered storms, lows level off around 51. High of 76, tomorrow, cloudy skies with a few peaks of sun. Mid-70s, Friday, warmer, Saturday, with highs in the upper 70s and scattered showers. And that's your forecast. I'm meteorologist Paul Trombley. Currently, it's 61 degrees.

following is a severe weather bulletin. The National Weather Service in Green Bay has issued a severe thunderstorm warning for southeastern Portage County, northwestern Washtenaw County, southwestern Waupaca County until 5 p.m. At 4:12 p.m., severe thunderstorms were located along a line from 9 miles southeast of Whiting to over Plainfield, or along a line from 11 miles southeast of Stevens Point to 16 miles northwest of Wautoma, moving east at 25 miles an hour. Hazard, 60 miles an hour wind gusts and quarter-size hail. Source, radar indicated. Impact, hail damage to vehicles is expected. Expect wind damage to roofs, siding, and trees. This severe thunderstorm will be near Plainfield around 4:15 p.m. Amherst around 4:30 p.m. Harpen Creek State Park and Chain O' Lakes King around 4:40 p.m. Waupaca and Napawan Scout Camp around 4:55 p.m. Other locations impacted by the severe thunderstorm include Keene, Standing Rock Park, Arnott, Bancroft, Fancher, Coddington, Almond, Amherst Junction, Blaine and Heffron. Seek shelter inside a well-built structure and stay away from windows. These storms are capable of producing damaging winds and large hail. Torrential rainfall is also occurring with these storms and may lead to flash flooding. Do not drive your vehicle through flooded roadways. Repeating, a severe thunderstorm warning has been issued until 5 p.m. for the following counties in Wisconsin, Portage, Waupaca, and Washtenaw.

0: BBC News with David Harper. An unprecedented heatwave affecting much of Western Europe has seen a series of all-time temperature highs. France experienced its hottest day ever just 24 hours after a record standing almost 80 years was broken. New heat records for June have been set in Britain and Spain. The effects are being worsened by buildings and infrastructure ill-designed to cope with such high temperatures. Baroness Brown, a lead advisor to the British government on climate change, told the BBC that adaptation was crucial.
1: At the moment, in a really hot summer, and it looks like this is going to be a really hot summer, we see something like 3,000 people dying from heat-related causes. If we don't do more, by the time we get to 2050, where we'll see summers regularly over 40 degrees, and they may reach high temperatures of 45 degrees, for example, we could see up to 10,000 heat-related deaths. If we want to make a priority to stop that from happening, then government needs to invest.
0: The US Secretary of State Marco Rubio has stressed to Gulf allies that Washington will not do anything to jeopardize their security in its talks with Iran. During the recent conflict, Iran repeatedly attacked US military installations in neighboring states across the Middle East. Speaking in Kuwait, he was seeking to reassure allies who view a proposed peace deal with Iran as too soft.
2: We have troop presence in these countries. We have assets in these countries. The security insurances lie in the fact that these, we don't even have to talk about that because they know it's true. They know we've been there with them and they've been there with us. We have people there, we have people on the ground constantly working with them. We have air defenses embedded with them. We have aircraft in these countries. I didn't sense any doubts about our security assurances because they're real. They're not promises, they're actual.
0: Zimbabwe's Senate has overwhelmingly approved a bill that will allow President Emmerson Mnangagwa to stay in office until 2030. The bill also includes provision for the president to be elected by parliament rather than by direct popular vote. Supporters of the constitutional amendment, which will become law once signed by Mr. Mnangagwa, say it will strengthen accountability and foster political stability. Opponents say it is just a blatant ruse by the president to hold on to power. The 83-year-old leader ousted his predecessor Robert Mugabe after a military coup in 2017. Colombia's left-wing presidential candidate Iván Cepeda has conceded the presidential election to the conservative Abelardo de la Esperaeo. Mr. Cepeda lost Sunday's runoff by less than 1%.

0: Following is a severe weather bulletin. The National Weather Service in Green Bay has issued a severe thunderstorm warning for southeastern Menominee County, southern Oconto County, eastern Shawano County, until 5:15 p.m. At 4:22 p.m., a severe thunderstorm was located over Keshkina, 47 miles north of Shawano, moving southeast at 20 miles an hour. Hazard, ping pong ball size hail and 60 miles an hour wind gusts. Source, radar indicated. Impact, people and animals outdoors will be injured. Expect hail damage to roofs, siding, windows, and vehicles. Expect wind damage to roofs, siding, and trees. This severe thunderstorm will be near Keshkina and Legend Lake around 4:25 p.m. Pulaski around 5:10 p.m. Other locations impacted by the severe thunderstorm include College of Menominee Nation, Red River, Thornton, Channel Lake, Cecil, Underhill, Pulsifer, Lunds, Bonduelle, and Zacco. Seek shelter inside a well-built structure and stay away from windows. The storm is capable of producing damaging winds and large hail. Torrential rainfall is also occurring with this storm and may lead to flash flooding. Do not drive your vehicle through flooded roadways. Repeating, a severe thunderstorm warning has been issued until 5:15 p.m. for the following counties in Wisconsin, Menominee, Oconto, and Shawano.
1: Have shocked one of the co-hosts, Canada, beating them 2-1 in Vancouver. Switzerland went 2-0 up before Canada set up a dramatic finale by pulling an excellent goal back, but the Swiss hung on. Both teams still qualify for the knockout phase, with Switzerland as Group B winners and Canada as runners-up. In the group's second match, Bosnia and Herzegovina defeated Qatar 3-1 to give them a good chance of progressing to the last 32. Qatar are out, and later in Group C, Scotland face Brazil, while Morocco take on already eliminated Haiti. BBC News.

Following is a severe weather bulletin. The National Weather Service in Green Bay has issued a severe thunderstorm warning for southeastern Menominee County, southern Oconto County, eastern Shawano County, until 5:15 p.m. At 4:22 p.m., a severe thunderstorm was located over Keshchina, 47 miles north of Shawano, moving southeast at 20 miles an hour. Hazard, ping pong ball size hail and 60 miles an hour wind gusts. Source, radar indicated. Impact, people and animals outdoors will be injured. Expect hail damage to roofs, siding, windows, and vehicles. Expect wind damage to roofs, siding, and trees. This severe thunderstorm will be near Keshchina and Legend Lake around 4:25 p.m. Pulaski around 5:10 p.m. Other locations impacted by the severe thunderstorm include College of Menominee Nation, Red River, Thornton, Channel Lake, Cecil, Underhill, Pulsifer, Lunds, Bonduelle, and Zacco. Seek shelter inside a well-built structure and stay away from windows. The storm is capable of producing damaging winds and large hail. Torrential rainfall is also occurring with this storm and may lead to flash flooding. Do not drive your vehicle through flooded roadways. Repeating, a severe thunderstorm warning has been issued until 5:15 p.m. for the following counties in Wisconsin, Menominee, Oconto, and Shawano.

0: a look at your weather forecast, powered by weatherology.com. Cloudy this afternoon with a chance for scattered thunderstorms. High temperatures reach up to 67. Northwest winds 5 to 10 miles per hour. Chance for scattered thunderstorms again tonight. Lows level off around 51. Cloudy skies. Partly cloudy tomorrow. Highs level off around 74. Mid-70s Friday. Warmer Saturday with highs in the upper 70s and scattered showers. And that's your forecast. I'm meteorologist Paul Fraudley. Currently, it's 63 degrees.
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Severe thunderstorm watch number 387 remains in effect until 10 p.m., and now includes the following counties in Illinois: Cook, DuPage, Kankakee, and Will. Remember, a severe thunderstorm watch means the conditions are favorable for the development of severe weather, including large hail and damaging winds, in and close to the watch area. While severe weather may not be imminent, persons should remain alert for rapidly changing weather conditions and listen for later statements and possible warnings. Stay tuned to NOAA Weather Radio, commercial radio and television outlets, or internet sources for the latest severe weather information.

severe thunderstorm watch number 387 remains in effect until 10 p.m. and now includes the following counties in Illinois: Cook, DuPage, Kankakee, and Will. Remember, a severe thunderstorm watch means the conditions are favorable for the development of severe weather, including large hail and damaging winds in and close to the watch area. While severe weather may not be imminent, persons should remain alert for rapidly changing weather conditions and listen for later statements and possible warnings. Stay tuned to NOAA Weather Radio, commercial radio and television outlets, or internet sources for the latest severe weather information.

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Cloudy skies expected tonight with a chance for scattered thunderstorms. Lows around 51, winds out of the north around 5 miles per hour. High temperatures reach up to 76 tomorrow. Cloudy skies with a few peaks of sun. Tomorrow night, lows dip down to about 52. Mid-70s Friday, turning warmer Saturday with highs in the upper 70s and scattered showers possible. And that's your forecast. I'm meteorologist Paul Fromley. Currently, it's 63 degrees.

following is a severe weather bulletin. The National Weather Service in Green Bay has issued a severe thunderstorm warning for Brown County, South Central Oconto County, Northeastern Outagamie County, Eastern Shawano County, until 6:30 p.m. At 5:25 p.m., severe thunderstorms were located along a line from 7 miles northeast of Pulaski to 6 miles southwest of Pulaski, or along a line from 15 miles northwest of Green Bay to 15 miles west of Green Bay, moving southeast at 25 miles an hour. Hazard, half dollar size hail. Source, train spotters reported. Impact, damage to vehicles is expected. This severe thunderstorm will be near Pulaski around 5:30 p.m. Longtail Point Light and Green Bay Harbor Entrance Light around 5:50 p.m. Bellevue Town around 6 p.m. Other locations impacted by the severe thunderstorm include Coonish, Pittsfield, South Chase, Sabisky, Rose Lawn, Chase, Laney, Hoffa Park, Sampson, and Angelica. Seek shelter inside a well-built structure and stay away from windows. These storms have produced large hail. Repeating, a severe thunderstorm warning has been issued until 6:30 p.m. for the following counties in Wisconsin: Brown, Oconto, Outagamie, and Shawano.

following is a severe weather bulletin. The National Weather Service in Green Bay has issued a severe thunderstorm warning for Brown County, South Central Oconto County, Northeastern Outagamie County, Eastern Shawano County, until 6:30 p.m. At 5:25 p.m., severe thunderstorms were located along a line from 7 miles northeast of Pulaski to 6 miles southwest of Pulaski, or along a line from 15 miles northwest of Green Bay to 15 miles west of Green Bay, moving southeast at 25 miles an hour. Hazard, half-dollar size hail. Source, train spotters reported. Impact, damage to vehicles is expected. This severe thunderstorm will be near Pulaski around 5:30 p.m. Longtail Point Light and Green Bay Harbor Entrance Light around 5:50 p.m. Bellevue Town around 6 p.m. Other locations impacted by the severe thunderstorm include Coonish, Pittsfield, South Chase, Sabisky, Roselawn, Chase, Laney, Hoffa Park, Sampson, and Angelica. Seek shelter inside a well-built structure and stay away from windows. These storms have produced large hail. Repeating, a severe thunderstorm warning has been issued until 6:30 p.m. for the following counties, in Wisconsin, Bray and Shawano.

Service in Milwaukee-Sullivan has issued Eastern Iowa County in South Central Wisconsin, Southwestern Dane County in South Central Wisconsin, until 6:30 p.m. At 5:27 p.m., a severe thunderstorm was located 7 miles northwest of Mount Horeb, moving east at 35 miles an hour. Hazard, 60 miles an hour wind gusts and quarter-size hail. Source, radar indicated. Impact, hail damage to vehicles is expected. Expect wind damage to roofs, siding, and trees. Locations impacted include Madison, Fitchburg, Middleton, Verona, Mount Horeb, Dodgeville, Cross Plains, Belleville, Shorewood Hills, Black Earth, Maple Bluff, Barneveld, Blue Mounds, Arena, Ridgeway, Hallandale, Camp Randall Stadium, Hale High, Pine Bluff, and Blue Mountain State Park. Other landmarks included are the following locations: Wisconsin State's Capitol and Hyde Mill. 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

0: Here's a look at your weather forecast, powered by weatherology.com. Lows dip down to about 51 tonight under overcast skies with a chance for scattered storms. North winds around 5 miles per hour. 76 tomorrow. Tomorrow night, lows around 52. Mid-70s, Friday, warmer. Saturday, with highs in the upper 70s and showers. And that's your forecast. I'm meteorologist Paul Frombly. Currently, it's 64 degrees.
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Weather Service in Green Bay has issued a severe thunderstorm warning for Southern Marathon County and Central Wisconsin, Northern Portage County and Central Wisconsin, Northeastern Wood County and Central Wisconsin, until 6:45 p.m. At 5:43 p.m., a severe thunderstorm was located 7 miles east of Marshfield, or 23 miles northwest of Wisconsin Rapids, moving east at 30 miles per hour. Hazard, quarter-size hail. Source, train spotters reported. Impact, damage to vehicles is expected. This severe thunderstorm will be near Marshfield around 5:45 p.m. Stevens Point and Whiting around 6:40 p.m. Other locations impacted by the severe thunderstorm include Roseville, Hewitt, Auburndale, Blenker, Sherry, Big Oak Line County Park, Millador, Junction City, Gentry, and Milton. Seek shelter inside a well-built structure and stay away from windows. This storm has produced large hail. Repeating, a severe thunderstorm warning has been issued until 6:45 p.m. for the following counties in Wisconsin, Marathon, and Wood,

following is a severe weather bulletin. The National Weather Service in Green Bay has issued a severe thunderstorm warning for northwestern Menominee County, south central Langlade County, western Shawano County, until 6:30 p.m. At 5:46 p.m., a severe thunderstorm was located near Antigo, moving southeast at 20 miles an hour. Hazard, quarter-size hail. Source, radar indicated. Impact, damage to vehicles is expected. This severe thunderstorm will remain over mainly rural areas of northwestern Menominee, south central Langlade, and western Shawano counties, including the following locations: Lake Nocium, Aniwa, Elmhurst, Mattoon, Phlox, Upper Bass Lake, Zor, Burnhamwood, Elon, and Boulder. For your protection, move to an interior room on the lowest floor of a building. Repeating, a severe thunderstorm warning has been issued until 6:30 p.m. for the following counties in Wisconsin: Langlade, Menominee, and Shawano.

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We came from distant space, and even what some might call somewhat of another dimension, and we're about to return from whence we came.

before it is recycled.

Mikey Sullivan has issued a severe thunderstorm warning for western Fond du Lac County in east central Wisconsin, southern Green Lake County in south central Wisconsin, until 7 p.m. At 5:53 p.m., severe thunderstorms were located along a line extending from Rush Lake to near Green Lake to near Princeton, moving southeast at 25 miles an hour. Hazard, 70 miles an hour wind gusts and half-dollar size hail. Source, radar indicated. Impact, hail damage to vehicles is expected. Expects considerable tree damage. Wind damage is also likely to mobile homes, roofs, and outbuildings. Locations impacted include Waupun, Ripon, Markeson, Princeton, Rosendale, Green Lake, Brandon, Lamartine and Chester, Fairwater, Oak Center, Lagoda, and West Rosendale. People attending Celebrate Waupun should seek safe shelter immediately. Remain alert for a possible tornado. Tornadoes can develop quickly from severe thunderstorms. If you spot a tornado, go at once into the basement or small central room in a sturdy structure. For your protection, move to an interior room on the lowest floor of a building,

The National Weather Service in the Quad Cities has issued a severe thunderstorm warning for northeastern Joe Davis County, northern Stevenson County, until 7 p.m. At 6:04 p.m., a severe thunderstorm was located over Gratiot, or 11 miles southeast of Darlington, moving east at 40 miles an hour. Expected hazards include 60 miles an hour wind gusts and quarter-size hail. The following impacts are expected. Hail damage to vehicles is expected. Expect wind damage to roofs, siding, and trees. Locations impacted include Warren, Cedarville, Davis, Dakota, Winslow, Rock City, Nora, Buena Vista, Rock Grove, Onico, Orangeville, Wadhams Grove, Red Oak, Lake Leokwana State Park, McConnell, Alfoke, Winnosheek, Dakota Gorning Airport, Apple River Canyon State Park, and Joe Davis County Fairgrounds. This also includes Lake Leokwana State Recreation Area. Take cover now.

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1: Here's a look at your weather forecast, powered by weatherology.com. Lows dip down to about 51 tonight under overcast skies with a chance for scattered storms. North winds around 5 miles per hour. 76 tomorrow. Tomorrow night, lows around 52. Mid-70s, Friday, warmer. Saturday, with highs in the upper 70s and showers. And that's your forecast. I'm meteorologist Paul Fromm.

The National Weather Service in Chicago has issued a tornado warning for northeastern Kane County in northeastern Illinois, northwestern Cook County in northeastern Illinois, until 6:45 p.m. At 6:08 p.m., a severe thunderstorm capable of producing a tornado was located over Carpentersville, moving east at 20 miles per hour. Hazard, tornado and hail up to 2 inches in diameter. Source, radar indicated rotation. Impact, flying debris will be dangerous to those caught without shelter. Mobile homes will be damaged or destroyed. Damage to roofs, windows, and vehicles will occur. Tree damage is likely. This dangerous storm will be near Elgin, Hoffman Estates, Carpentersville, Barrington Hills, and East Dundee around 6:15 p.m. Streamwood, Barrington, and Inverness around 6:20 p.m. Take cover now. Move to a basement or an interior room on the lowest floor of a sturdy building. Avoid windows. If you are outdoors, in a mobile home, or in a vehicle, move to the closest substantial shelter and protect yourself from flying debris.

The National Weather Service in Chicago has issued a tornado warning for northeastern Kane County in northeastern Illinois, northwestern Cook County in northeastern Illinois until 6:45 p.m. At 6:08 p.m., a severe thunderstorm capable of producing a tornado was located over Carpentersville, moving east at 20 miles per hour. Hazard, tornado and hail up to 2 inches in diameter. Source, radar indicated rotation. Impact, flying debris will be dangerous to those caught without shelter. Mobile homes will be damaged or destroyed. Damage to roofs, windows, and vehicles will occur. Tree damage is likely. This dangerous storm will be near Elgin, Hoffman Estates, Carpentersville, Barrington Hills, and East Dundee around 6:15 p.m. Streamwood, Barrington, and Inverness around 6:20 p.m. Take cover now. Move to a basement or an interior room on the lowest floor of a sturdy building. Avoid windows. If you are outdoors, in a mobile home, or in a vehicle, move to the closest substantial shelter and protect yourself from flying debris.

The National Weather Service in Milwaukee-Sullivan has issued a tornado warning for southwestern Fond du Lac County in east central Wisconsin, southeastern Green Lake County in south central Wisconsin, north central Dodge County in southeastern Wisconsin, until 7 p.m. At 6:12 p.m., a severe thunderstorm capable of producing a tornado was located near Brandon, or near Ripon, moving southeast at 20 miles an hour. Hazard, tornado and ping pong ball size hail. Source, weather spotters reported funnel cloud. Impact, flying debris will be dangerous to those caught without shelter. Mobile homes will be damaged or destroyed. Damage to roofs, windows, and vehicles will occur. Tree damage is likely. This dangerous storm will be near Waupun and Brandon around 6:15 p.m. Oakfield around 6:45 p.m. Other locations impacted by this tornadic thunderstorm include Oak Center, Alto, Fairwater, and Lagoda. People attending Celebrate Waupun should seek safe shelter immediately. Take cover now. Move to a basement or an interior room on the lowest floor of a sturdy building. Avoid windows. If you are outdoors, in a mobile home, or in a vehicle, move to the closest substantial shelter and protect yourself from flying debris.

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I just confused it. And nowadays I move like oopsie. 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

National Weather Service in Chicago has issued a severe thunderstorm warning for Central King County in northeastern Illinois, DuPage County in northeastern Illinois, northwestern Cook County in northeastern Illinois, until 7:15 p.m. At 6:22 p.m., a severe thunderstorm was located over Streamwood, moving southeast at 30 miles per hour. Hazard, ping pong ball size hail and 60 miles per hour wind gusts. Source, radar indicated. Impact, people and animals outdoors will be injured. Expect hail damage to roofs, siding, windows, and vehicles. Expect wind damage to roofs, siding, and trees. Locations impacted include Naperville, Elgin, Schaumburg, Des Plaines, Mount Prospect, Wheaton, Hoffman Estates, Downers Grove, Elmhurst, Lombard, Bartlett, Streamwood, Carroll Stream, Hanover Park, Carpentersville, Addison, Glendale Heights, Elk Grove Village, St. Charles, Woodridge, Glen Ellen, West Chicago, Batavia, Geneva, and Hunsdale. Remain alert for a possible tornado. Tornadoes can develop quickly from severe thunderstorms. If you spot a tornado, go at once into the basement or small central room in a sturdy structure. For your protection, move to an interior room on the lowest floor of a building,

in Milwaukee, Sullivan has issued a severe thunderstorm warning for southwestern Fond du Lac County and east central Wisconsin, northern Dodge County and southeastern Wisconsin, until 7:30 p.m. At 6:27 p.m., severe thunderstorms were located along a line extending from near Rosendale to near Wawenser, 7 miles west of Marcuson, moving southeast at 20 miles an hour. Hazard, 60 miles an hour wind gusts and half-dollar size hail. Source, radar indicated. Impact, hail damage to vehicles is expected. Expect wind damage to roofs, siding, and trees. Locations impacted include Fond du Lac, Beaver Dam, Waupun, Mayville, Horicon, Lumira, Theresa, Oakfield, Burnett, Byron, Fox Lake, Brownsville, Kikoski, Atwater, Astico, Knowles, and Minnesota Junction. Other landmarks included are the following location: Horicon Marsh. Remain alert for a possible tornado. Tornadoes can develop quickly from severe thunderstorms. If you spot a tornado, go at once into the basement or small central room in a sturdy structure. For your protection, move to an interior room on the lowest floor of a building.

0: following is a flash flood bulletin. The National Weather Service in Green Bay has issued a flash flood warning for Brown County until 9:30 p.m. At 6:29 p.m., Doppler radar indicated thunderstorms producing heavy rain across the Warren area. Between 1 and 2 inches of rain have fallen. The expected rainfall rate is 1 to 2 inches in 1 hour. Flash flooding is ongoing or expected to begin shortly. Hazard, flash flooding caused by thunderstorms. Source, radar indicated. Impact, flash flooding of small creeks and streams, urban areas, highways, streets and underpasses, as well as other poor drainage and low-lying areas. Some locations that will experience flash flooding include Green Bay, Bellevue Town, Oneida, De Pere, Howard, Ashwaubenon, Halloway, Leadview, Hobart, Lambeau and Leo Frigo Bridge. Turn around, don't drown when encountering flooded roads. Most flood deaths occur in vehicles. Be aware of your surroundings and do not drive on flooded roads. Repeating, a flash flood warning has been issued until 9:30 p.m. for the following county, Brown, Wisconsin.
1: ...51, north winds, around 5 miles per hour. 76 tomorrow, mainly cloudy. Partly cloudy skies tomorrow night, lows level off around 52. Mid-70s, Friday, warmer, Saturday, with highs in the upper 70s, and showers possible. And that's your forecast. I'm meteorologist Paul Trombley. Currently, it's 64 degrees.

The National Weather Service in Milwaukee Sullivan has issued a tornado warning for northeastern Dodge County in southeastern Wisconsin until 7:30 p.m. At 6:50 p.m., a severe thunderstorm capable of producing a tornado was located near Waupun, moving southeast at 25 miles an hour. Hazard, tornado and golf ball size hail. Source, radar indicated rotation. Impact, flying debris will be dangerous to those caught without shelter. Mobile homes will be damaged or destroyed. Damage to roofs, windows, and vehicles will occur. Tree damage is likely. This dangerous storm will be near Mayville and Hurricane around 6:55 p.m. Juneau around 7 p.m. Seneca and Iron Ridge around 7:05 p.m. Other locations impacted by this tornadic thunderstorm include Kakoskie, Burnett, Minnesota Junction, and Atwater. Other landmarks included are the following location: Hurricane Marsh,